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0: 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Stuart, you're wondering if your AC is working as well as it should.
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Shout out to the Solo 5-7 Band for stopping by Music on Main tonight. Don't forget, every Thursday, they're out there. And tomorrow morning, wake up with me on WSPA. Now the CW, I believe Channel 3 as well. I'll be filling in for Jamarcus on York Carolina. We're live in Simpsonville. So this is going to be a good time. Can't wait to see you tomorrow morning, 9 a.m. on WSPA. It's Bruno Mars. For

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3: 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I'm so excited.

0: excited because, you know, we've been teaming up with my good friends from Ingles for quite some time. I'm not sure if you've seen the commercials on News Channel 7, but Ingles Upstate Top Teens is back, and it's an opportunity where we get a chance to highlight teenagers here in the Upstate that's doing some good in their neighborhood. Maybe you're saying, QL, I know that teenager. All you got to do is head to my Facebook page, The QL Show. You'll see a post that's pinned to the top. It's also on the cover of my Facebook as well that says Ingles Upstate Top Teens. Click that. Click the link. 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That's Ingles Upstate Top Teens. 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My Facebook, The QL Show. 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

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Now, family, you know I love me a good bar. I went to New Way Lounge and Restaurant in Spartanburg downtown over there on East Kennedy Street. I'm talking about the service was absolutely non-existent. Like, just bad customer service all the way around. I never will be back. If you're looking for a bar recommendation, don't go to New Way. Ask me. I'll see you somewhere else in Sparkle City.

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All right, family, I'm out of here. Brew is up next. I'm going to leave you with this Olivia Dean. And tomorrow we'll do it again. Same time, same place for a Friday edition of the QL Show right here on B93.7. 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

Guys, I need like food recommendations. I don't know what's safe to eat anymore. Jalapenos getting recalled at Chipotle's and a bunch of other restaurants. I guess I'll just have my water as a snack today. That's still okay, right?

I used something yesterday that was 6 years old, and I don't know if I should ChatGPT it, call my doctor. What is something you're using past the expired date, though? Hit me up at The Bruce Show. That's next.

0: question he's been dying to ask you. I'm just asking with Brew.
1: All right, so I had a headache the other day, so I took this like Advil that I've had for the longest time, and I looked at the bottle for the first time in a while, and it said 2018. These were expired, and I just like assume they're fine. I don't know. Does the expiration matter for that stuff? What is something you use way past the expiration date? What's going on, Ivy?
2: Yeah, I have this trusty bottle of NyQuil that expired probably 2018.
1: Oh.
2: Still using it, you know, because you use it like a couple times a year only when you're sick, right? So still using it, still knocks me out, haven't noticed any adverse side effects, so I'm going to hang on to that bottle until it's empty.
1: Yeah, you know, it's probably getting stronger over time. Like, it's just fermenting, just getting...
2: Honestly, it's fermenting. I was going to say the same thing, exactly.
1: What do you use past the expiration date? Hit us up today at The Brew Show.
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So this could turn into like a life hack. 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I used Advil. That was 6 years expired. It still worked. Might have been stronger, actually. At the Bruce Show, hit me up today. 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

0: Thanks for hanging out today with me, Brew. 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
1: Yeah, I've got some salad dressing that expired during the last presidential administration, and I'm not even talking at the end of the administration. I'm talking like in the beginning.
0: So it's almost time to get that salad dressing, its driving permit. 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

Hey, what's up today? It's Brew. I got the good news on the way with all the feels. Yeah, sharing the good news from around the world, in our area, and from you. If you have something good, I want to shout you out next. Send that to me, @BrewOnTheRadio. All the feels is next.

0: The feel-good story you didn't know you needed. Here's all the feels.
1: Yeah, looking for your good news today. What's going on, Chandler? You had something good to share for all the feels?
2: Yeah, you know, this week, good news lately. I had a friend that I had a falling out a decade ago. And then, you know, 10 years later, we're both like, why did we stop talking? And now we're talking again.
1: That is so true. It's such a good lesson. Like, if anyone has those things where it's like, why am I holding a grudge, or why are we not friends? It was such a good thing to just end that. Honestly, all my fights with my fiance end that way too. Like, what did we fight about a month ago? I don't even remember.
2: Exactly.
1: I love that. And it's never too late. That's giving us all the feels today. Let me get you your quote. Some of the best days of your life won't be the biggest ones. They'll just be the ones you are fully present for.
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4: 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Well, the classroom guy won't be making roofer money quite yet, but he'll be learning about safety and waterproofing techniques, how to avoid mistakes, and how to fix the mistakes made by guys who never went to class. 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

Today's countdown coming up next. The top four songs decided by you. So send those suggestions my way at Brew on the Radio right now. This is looking like your Songs of Summer countdown. Zara Larsson, Bruno Mars, Dominic Fike. Who else should be in there? Let me know. That's kicking off in minutes.

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Yeah, it's Baby Doll, Dominic Fike, and kicking off the countdown today, Bruise Beats Thursday edition. I love that Zara Larsson is just like one of us. Her spam posts on her main page on TikTok really remind us that, yeah, they're just normal people too. I think she was tipsy singing this song on TikTok the other night. Here's Midnight Sun, Zara, number 3.

Bruno Mars gearing up for the second leg of his Romantics tour. He's there at number 2 on Bruise Beats today. Your top songs and Olivia Dean coming in at number 1. So easy to fall in love.

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Man, this is almost getting worse than Christmas decorations when they start taking over the shelves super early. What's up? It's Brew. Krispy Kreme has gone full fall. They just introduced all their pumpkin spice donuts. We're not even halfway through August yet. It feels like it's earlier and earlier every year. Like, at this point, I'm expecting pumpkin spice fireworks to be a thing in 2027.

Okay, diving back into love 'em or list 'em, we talked to Louise yesterday, whose boyfriend of like 6 weeks, real new, already asked for her phone password, says they should have no secrets. Is that secretly a red flag asking for that early in the relationship? It seems soon. Let us know your feedback at The Brew Show. We got to decide in minutes if she should love 'em or list 'em.

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0: It's Love 'Em or List 'Em. So Louise's boyfriend asked for her phone password only 6 weeks into dating. Love 'Em or List 'Em?
1: Look, man, if you don't have anything to hide, then, I mean, go for it. There should be transparency in relationships. You should be able to trust that person. That person should be able to trust you.
0: Wow. Even before, like, she knows his last name? That seems early.
1: Well, I mean, if you've been dating this long and you don't know their last name, that's a different relationship right there.
0: That's true.

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0: We are into Love 'Em or List 'Em. Louise's boyfriend of only 6 weeks already asked for her phone password, says it's about trust. Is that a red flag? Love 'Em or List 'Em?
1: I'm sorry, but like when you're still deciding whose apartment you're going to be sleeping at that night, is it really the time to start sharing passwords?
0: Maybe I should know your favorite color first. Let's get to that.
1: Yeah, let's start with something simple, a little more simple before we go all in with the password.
0: Slow down.

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1: 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I'm Elise Riley, and each week on Wet Nose Wednesday, I will feature a new dog or cat looking for its forever home. I will feature animals from Greenville County Animal Care and other rescues. So make sure you follow B93.7 on Facebook and Instagram so you never miss out on seeing these sweet faces. 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

0: another red light. Awesome. I'm already really late. 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Or worse, crashing my car or not being able to stop in time for someone crossing. 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

0: We're about to call Louise back for Love 'Em or List 'Em. Her boyfriend of only 6 weeks asked for her phone password already, said they should have that for trust. Love 'Em or List 'Em, what do you think?
1: Run from this guy. I've been with my partner for 10 years, and he would never ask me for that. And if he did, I would laugh at him.
0: Yeah.
1: Like, no way.
0: Too much.

0: 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Next, last thoughts about her boyfriend of 6 weeks who already asked for her phone password, says it's for trust.
1: Ding-a-ling-a-ling, you ring the alarm. If that's what's happening after 45 days, 6 weeks, you better make like Jordan Peele and get out.
0: When you put it like 45 days, that's when you're like, yeah, that's kind of crazy.
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2: I went deaf on the...

0: One date, one story. One big decision. Brew has the juicy details. The good, the bad, and the... Are they serious? With Love 'Em or List 'Em.
1: Louise, welcome back. We have been talking about your situation for the past 24 hours. The guy you're dating for 6 weeks asked if you would share phone passwords, and that set off a little like alarm in your head, like, why are we skipping ahead in the relationship? We're still getting to know each other.
2: Exactly.
1: I do have a question for you, though. You did say no, and I was curious, like, was he okay with that? Like, how did he respond?
2: You know, it's funny, because I didn't expect this, but he was like, hey, no worries. He was totally cool about it, like a vibe shift.
1: Oh.
2: And I think he was just hoping we would have a relationship where we'd be able to do that, but he wasn't demanding at all. So I was like, oh.
1: Wow. Well, that kind of changes things, because I'll tell you what, we've had callers who are like, girl, I haven't even memorized your last name yet. How would you be asking for that? Seems a little demanding. But if that is his intentions, that's kind of wholesome. I kind of like that he's like, I hope we get to that point, and he's not demanding it. So I think we're going to go with a love for now. For now, because trust is earned over time. But I think you should give it a shot.

0: Yeah, I do too. That made me feel a lot better, to be honest.
1: We love a comeback story.
0: That's right.
1: Now, if he asks for your social security number, run.
0: Yes, I have some boundaries, I think.
2: It's the Brew Show.
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Guys, I need like food recommendations. I don't know what's safe to eat anymore. Jalapenos getting recalled at Chipotle's and a bunch of other restaurants. I guess I'll just have my water as a snack today. That's still okay, right?

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0: 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I'm Elise Riley, and each week on Wet Nose Wednesday, I will feature a new dog or cat looking for its forever home. 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
1: Do you have Texiety?
2: Oh, probably.
1: Well, a lot of parents say that worrying about technology costs them 7 hours of sleep every week. That's the equivalent of 48 nights of sleep per year.
3: I think I do that to people because I don't get into tech.
1: Mm-hmm.
3: You get irritated with me because I don't care about staying up to date. I don't have Alexa in my home.
4: Yeah.
3: I have no smart appliances or outlets. Or
4: my home's a dumb home.
3: Yeah.
4: It's stupid.
3: I don't need it to be smarter than me.
4: It's very, very dumb.
1: I don't know. I'm not as into it as you guys might think. I played around with the smart home stuff, and I found the companies kept going out of business. You had to relearn a new one every few weeks. And
3: really?
1: Like, I've still got some light switches that are from a company. God, I can't remember the name anymore, but
3: you don't have to.
1: They were really cool because they showed like the temperature and the weather, and you press the button and it turned the light on, but you could also like open your garage door from your pantry because that's important. And all of a sudden, yeah, this company goes out of business, and now I got fancy looking light switches, and all they do is turn it on and off.
3: See, that's crazy.
1: So I got tired of trying to keep up to date with the latest home tech. I used to have a garage door opener that was, you know, super high fancy, and you could open your door from Canada if you wanted to.
4: Wow.
1: Because yeah, that's important.
4: Well, you never know. The neighbor might be coming over to help you out and do something while you're on vacation.
5: I think that would come in handy when you're going on vacation and you cannot remember if you shut the garage
1: right
5: door.
1: Yeah.
5: You can just check and yeah then close,
1: you know,
5: it from wherever.
1: There's also the option of calling your neighbor and asking them. It's not like it's the only way to solve it.
4: Quite frankly, I wish I had more cameras in my house. I
1: mean, we do.
4: I've got a ton, but I mean, there's a couple like places where I'm like, man, I would like to know if I need to get some beanie weenies. Are we out? And it'd be great to have a camera in your pantry.
1: Okay, well, that wouldn't be hard to do.
4: You're like, okay, we're out of them right now.
1: Our new refrigerator is supposed to connect to Wi-Fi. And I'm like, why do we want to connect to Wi-Fi on a refrigerator?
3: True.
1: Yeah. Well, here's the thing. Parents worry about their kids' screen time habits or social media's impact on their self-esteem or whether they have a gaming addiction, but they also want their kids to have access to a phone in emergencies. So they worry about the screen time, but they also want to make sure their kid can call them. So it's kind of a double-edged sword. You don't know how to control one without taking away the other.
3: Well, don't they still make dumb phones? Just buy one that yeah makes calls.
4: I will say, I wish that I had kids like 10 or 15 years earlier. We wouldn't have to deal with this stuff. It's hard to be a responsible parent when it comes to because, you know, they had iPads
3: yeah
4: like access at 4. And you're like, you know, 10 years earlier, they wouldn't have had that luxury.
3: True.
1: Well, Kato, it is funny because the study found that many parents wish there were simpler devices available that allowed texting and calls without all the distractions. And as you say, they do.
5: Yeah, they have that one that's for senior citizens. Mm-hmm. What is it called? Is it Cricket or something like that?
1: Well, there's several. But like, we got my mom one of those, and it was still too complicated for her. She just didn't like it.
3: I have a friend that still uses a flip phone. And
4: wow,
3: she has extras for backup. When mm-hmm one dies, she's got another one.
4: She just likes a flip phone.
3: She don't care about the internet or getting yeah online. And
5: I found my old BlackBerry Pearl the other day, which was the peak of having internet at your hands before it got out of hand. If I can ever remember my password,
4: oh boy,
5: I'm going back
4: yeah
5: to that thing. I miss those days.
1: Very bad news for you. I don't think they'll connect to the new networks now.
5: Just more broken promises.
1: More broken products.
4: Yeah.
1: But they say that they studied 2,000 parents on this, and the parents are constantly worrying about
4: sure
1: these things.
4: Yeah.
1: And I will say, as a parent, I would be absolutely furious if my kids could not have their phones with them at all times, even in school. I don't necessarily expect them to have them out messing around with it, but I want it in their backpack because they can't guarantee our schools are safe all the time. I want to know if my kids hold up in a room somewhere with a shooter.
4: Now, not on such a serious note, like when you sometimes text your kids or call your kids, do they not pick up? Like, you come on, pick up your phone.
3: My mom will call my nephew, or my nephews, and she goes, they never answer when I call. And
4: don't.
3: I'm like, Mom, you don't answer when I call.
4: Okay, you can call her.
5: She said, we're not talking about me right now.
1: Well, and you know, they have the Life 360 now, too, so you know where your kid is at all times.
4: Well, I do. It's not about that. It's like, I mean, I'm driving home or something. I'm like, yeah, I'm going to grab

0: something for us to eat. I want to whip through the drive-thru or whatever. So I have to call his brother, say, tell your brother you get on the phone. I got a question to ask him.
1: I come home with my food and said, hey, I tried to call you, didn't answer. Assumed you didn't want anything.
0: Oh, wow, yeah. Oh.
2: Eat in front of him. Oh, it was a good burger. You should have answered.
3: That's a good idea.
1: Yeah.
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1: I saved this next conversation because I thought it was very interesting.
2: Oh, boy.
1: And here's the reason why. Songs were playing, and Tom was talking about an anchor woman's neck. It looked kind of beefy, and I can't really describe. It's almost like she was lifting weights.
3: You know those two big tendons that run down your neck if you strain?
1: Yeah.
3: She had like six of them.
1: Uh-huh.
3: It was weird. I think I showed you, Tori.
1: It was beefy, and it looked like, a big guy working out. Yeah, weightlifter in the gym.
2: Bless her heart.
1: Yeah, and I was trying to figure out with him, because I agreed with him, and he was talking about, maybe she needs some kind of plastic surgery or something.
3: Tori said that.
4: Hey!
3: Or I think you said...
4: What?
3: You said she did... They forget to do the neck.
1: They forget to do the plastic surgery.
4: Oh, yeah, you got
1: to
4: bring your retinol down, what I said.
2: Or just mean people talking about people behind their backs.
3: You should have seen her neck,
2: I wish I would have. Can you rewind it?

0: Anyway, and that's one thing Tom talks about, you know, if as he gets older, if his neck gets, sometimes you see the people that are 80 and they got the turtle or the
1: turkey
0: neck. Yeah. It just all of a sudden underneath their chin just falls down. Gravity just starts pulling it down.
2: I'm already getting it.
0: Yeah. Because
2: I do the cell phone thing all the time. So I'm bending down and I stretch back too. And it's like, oop.
0: As we were talking about this, Tori goes, that's why I do my neck exercises.
2: Oh, my God.
0: And I'm like, in my mind, I'm like, okay, I want to see these neck exercises. Do you do them at the gym? Like, do you have weights?
3: I want to see them, too, to see if it's the same ones I do.
2: Oh, no.
0: So you're doing them, too, now?
3: Yeah, when you do them in traffic and people pull up, because I don't have tinted windows, I can't see at night.
0: Okay.
3: So I have to stop because it looks like a lizard.
0: I wanted to Google it.
4: Yeah. That's probably the same one.
0: I wanted to Google it, but I didn't. Because in the past, I've heard people like try to touch their nose with their tongue.
3: Yeah.
0: That's one way to strengthen that area below your chin.
2: Dude, I was doing that. I didn't even know it was a neck exercise.
0: Tom does it when he's thinking sometimes. He's like, his tongue sticks out.
3: He's just getting that last dust of fireball.
0: Yeah.
3: I mean, cheese ball.
4: Fireball is you.
3: Yeah, sorry.
2: Somebody got a drinking problem.
0: But you know what, my kid, balls, he does that too. Like, he'll be doing his math and his tongue just sticks out.
4: Yeah.
0: He's kind of, he's not doing it for his neck exercises.
4: So have you done them yet, Hawk?
0: I want to see what you do.
4: Apparently, Kato and I do the same.
0: What do you do?
4: Okay, so you look up at the ceiling.
3: It's hard to do when you're driving.
4: It is. And then you never know when the light changes. And then you just kind of like bring your chin up. So you're doing... You'll feel like you use the muscles under, like where your double chin is, you use those muscles to push up. Not yours specifically, just in general.
0: Your double chin's like a little bicep down there is what that is.
4: Yeah.
3: I've read that you take your tongue and press it against the roof of your mouth.
0: Mm-hmm. I didn't hear that one.
3: And that helps.
4: Mm-hmm.
0: But you can do that while you're driving.
2: I think it is all hokum.
0: Mm-hmm.
2: I don't think having good muscles in your neck is going to change anything.
3: It will.
4: It's 100% true.
2: No, because it's your skin that's sagging.
0: Well, if that lady, anchor lady on the news, she's got to be doing something.
2: Yeah.
0: Like bench presses or something with hers because they look beefy.
2: You need to look at her and decide whether you really want to do neck exercises.
3: And we got
2: to
3: say it's not a local anchor because all of
2: not.
3: Our anchors are
2: it
3: awesome.
2: It was Fox News. I don't even know if she was an anchor or some like they were interviewing.
3: Oh, yeah. Oh,
0: gotcha. Yeah.
2: But it stood out.
4: Well, and the problem is, like, especially for us women, we do a lot to keep our face looking a certain way, but we don't think Kato's doing his neck exercise.
2: We could tell.
4: We don't think the necks, and we don't think the hands, but those are the two things that always give you away.
0: Mm-hmm.
4: That's
0: okay.
4: Why Dolly wears gloves all the time.
0: All right, so... All right.
3: Dolly Parton, not Madison.
0: Okay.
2: Oh, man. I was like, how can I get me some of this?
0: I've got to go find me some gloves, you know? He's going to work. It's like, oh, I got these garden gloves out here. I'll just grab them, throw them in the car.
3: I'm going to wear gloves, socks, and turtlenecks the rest of my life.
0: Yeah.
3: To hide everything.
0: So you won't be look aged.
2: I'm just gloves, socks, and turkey necks. Because my neck is, I ain't doing no exercises.
4: I'm telling you, it does help. I feel like it's helped my double chin go down a little bit.
2: Mm-hmm.
4: Well, that was not a nice look. You just shot my double chin.
2: I think that stuff's all hokum. But I will say, at least this one doesn't cost you any money, so it doesn't matter.
0: If you do your exercises.
3: I'm going to start up a neck gym.
2: Yeah, or you know what you could do is get a neck bracelet. You remember those balance bracelets that were hot for a while?
0: Yeah.
2: Get a neck bracelet.
0: I'm going to be a neck trainer is what I'm going to be. It's like, I'm just focus on necks, okay? I'm going to spot you.
2: You're just going to be a red neck.
0: Oh.
3: Well, we'll have different sections in the gym.
2: That's
0: I guess I'm in the red one.
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0: Hey, morning. This is the Hawk and Tom Show. Finally Friday. It is 5:58 now. Going to be partly sunny today. Maybe an afternoon shower or two like it's been the past few weeks. A high of 95.
1: And we've seen our kids off to school. It's kind of crazy. The summer went by so fast. It is so weird how they do it now. When I was growing up, September was when school started.
0: Yeah.
1: August was still summer, but now, man, they kick them into school the beginning of August, and it's go, go, go.
2: But they get out in May.
1: I know. It's just they shifted it around.
2: Yeah, we used to get out in June.
1: I know.
2: Yeah.
1: But it was better than when in August came, you still had summer left.
2: True.
1: It's like daylight savings time. It really doesn't make a difference, but it does.
0: Yeah.
1: Well, regardless, summer is over whether the summer is over or not, because people are back in school, and one out of four Americans say they're sad because they didn't make the most of their summer.
0: I didn't.
1: Did you really not?
0: No, not really. I wanted to do more with the kids and go do some places. And
2: you know, I've done less this year than I normally
0: do. I don't know why.
1: I feel like I may have done a little more.
0: I don't know, because you know, I mean, there's been some summers you guys go overseas. And
1: well, we can't do that every year. So last year we did a trip. This year we don't have like the money to go every year. So we're going to try to plan one for next year.
0: Yeah.
1: But we did do a lot of fun stuff. Went to a lot of movies. We did a lot of stuff with the kids.
0: Yeah,
1: I felt
0: we
1: like we got more into the

0: summer than maybe a typical one. Part of that's because my son's going off to University of South Carolina, so we wanted to spend quality time with him this summer.
1: Yeah.
0: And we'll probably do the same next year because my daughter will be going off to college next year.
1: I just feel guilty when I'm sitting at home and not doing anything and the kids are on their devices not doing anything.
2: You do?
0: Man, I conquered that a long time ago.
3: But then you go outside and it's so hot. You're like, yeah, I know I'm good.
0: Go back in.
1: Yes. Okay, but you can go like to, you know, Big Air or some of the jumpy places. You can go watch a movie.
0: Work.
1: There's air conditioning there.
3: I mean, we've done a lot of stuff like that. We went to the Children's Museum recently and just kind of checked out that stuff.
1: But oh, that's great. I could take my kids to the Children's Museum.
2: They won't let me in.
1: What's the age limit? He's 17. Move over, little kid. He wants to check somebody out right now. And I'm talking about the cash register.
2: Oh, yeah.
0: Oh, God, you had me worried.
1: Yeah.
0: Well, they say 60% of Americans did not take a summer vacation this year, and they just didn't have enough vacation time. They say there's still time for some people, though. One out of five people are hoping to fit in one more trip before the summer ends, even if it's last minute. And some of them say they have even booked a vacation within 2 weeks of going. So they don't really plan. They just book it and go.
1: I will say the difference between when I think we were kids, they have fall breaks now. They have spring breaks now.
3: I think we should get more. We need a fall break, a spring break, a winter break. We should be off during the summer for summer break.
1: Yeah.
3: Monday through Friday, we should probably get a break too because, I mean, that's just, it's so many days, you know?
0: Tori,
3: you
0: you're talking about not working at all.
3: I am.
0: We won't get paid if we don't work.
3: You know, and that's the trick.
0: Uh-huh.
3: That's how they get you.
0: That is how they get you. But they say that the most popular last-minute trip, going to the beach.
1: Yeah, it's easy.
0: National parks are also there. We did go to Fall Creek Falls this year.
1: Oh, yeah.
0: So we had that. I mean, we came back with a lot of really cool ticks.
1: Yeah.
0: So that was
1: varieties.
0: Fun.
1: Yeah.
0: They say urban getaways to a major city, like maybe head off to New York City for a weekend. Mm-hmm. That's for rich people. Even tropical destinations. The biggest hurdle is just setting things in motion and having enough money to do it.
1: Well, Dollywood, here we come.
0: You know, that's expensive too, but it is fun.
1: It is.
0: And it's drivable. They say that a lot of people are considering their summer to be a disappointment, though. And they have some ways that you can tell if your summer was a disappointment.
1: Okay.
0: They said if you spent so little time in the sun that even Conan O'Brien mocks how pale you are.
1: Wow, he is pale.
0: He is. Yeah. He makes me look tan.
1: Uh-huh.
0: And I'm pretty pale. If the only World Cup game you watched was the one against Belgium.
1: I don't know the joke there, but that was a big deal over the summer.
0: It was, but if you only watched that one game, you didn't watch enough.
1: Okay.
0: You're right. I didn't get the joke either. I just read it.
1: Well, but that was a big deal over the summer. That made it a little bit more interesting.
2: Yeah, I didn't
0: the
2: care.
0: Closest you got to a pool was watching people play pool on YouTube.
1: Wow. Okay.
0: Trying to think if I got out by a pool or not this summer. I did at Fall Creek Falls.
1: Yeah, okay.
0: I avoided our neighborhood pool for the most part.
1: Well, it's just weird seeing your neighbors in bikinis and stuff.
0: And that's why I used to go. Now they don't like me to.
1: Oh.
0: Yeah. And you see, you cannot comment on that on Facebook either.
1: Yeah.
0: Joe, your wife looked hot in that string bikini.
1: Yeah, on the HOA board on Facebook.
0: All right. They say the only foreign place you visited was Panda Express.
1: Oh.
2: I've never been there.
1: It's delicious.
2: I've got my passport. I might as well try it out.
0: All right. And then if you obeyed the least of your summer instead of making the most of it, they say a sign is that you just spent it with your family.
1: Oh, wow.
0: That's terrible, isn't it?
1: Yes.
0: Oh, one more. Cato, you qualified for this one. They say if you had a bad summer, a sign of it is that the closest you came to a thrill ride was Cyclospora, which was kind of a roller coaster for your bowels.
2: I didn't have that.
1: It was close.
0: You had the one-day version.
1: Yeah. That is a great name for a roller coaster, though.
0: Cyclospora. That's actually funny.
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0: Today we salute you, Mr. Guy Who Asks, Is It Hot Enough For You?
1: Mr. Guy Who Asks, Is It Hot Enough For You?
0: The heat is unbearable, but not as unbearable as your predictable quips. You think you're being clever, but you're completely unoriginal with your unnecessary small talk.
2: You love the sound of your own voice.
0: You're just extremely uncomfortable with silence.
1: So you became the king of idle chit-chat, yeah.
0: So when I'm all sweaty, the last thing I want to hear is your stupid yap implying that I asked for this heat wave. You don't know me. You don't know my thoughts. You're Mr. Guy Who Asks, Is It Hot Enough For You? A real American hero.
1: Mr. Guy Who Asks, Is It Hot Enough?
0: And in 6 months, you'll ask, is it cold enough for you?
3: Okay, it's 6:06 now on your Friday, and it's going to be a hot one today, I'll say. High 95 to 96, it feels like 100 degrees and sunshine for you, but things might cool off with those afternoon thunderstorms today. All right, it's finally Friday, that's the good news.
4: Yeah.

0: Good morning. It's the Hawk and Tom Show. Partly cloudy today with an afternoon thunderstorm or two and a high of 96.
1: Well, our looks, the number one thing that attracts you to somebody, it depends on your age, apparently. They've done some research on this. I asked Tori the other day if she's always dated good-looking guys, because John's such an attractive fella. You know, you see him out and you're like, man, that guy's a good-looking guy. He's a guy's guy.
0: I feel like Tori and I have that in common. To both of us, I feel like looks is important. Wow. Like having a good-looking partner.
1: Well, she reminded me that she dated a guy named Shrek.
2: Well, that was his nickname. First of all, his actual name was Griffin, and he was very nice.
1: Yes.
2: I have not always chased looks. You meet someone, they're really nice. And
3: right.
1: And I said, what did you like about John? And you
2: his
1: said...
2: His looks. Just kidding.
3: Well, she said she hasn't always chased looks.
2: No, he's a good guy. Yeah. He's loyal. He's got the morals that I would want to raise a family with. Okay.
1: Well, here is the reasons they say you shouldn't date based on looks. They become much less important as you get older.
0: Absolutely. Yeah. But you still need to be attracted to the person to begin with.
1: So the researchers polled Americans over the age of 50 and asked them to name the top things that attracted them to people when they were young, and then what attracts them now to people.
3: I think you can also meet people that you may not find attractive, but their personality, you get along with them, they're funny, and I believe that you can eventually
1: fall in love with
3: them. Fall in love and think that, and they become attracted to you.
0: I did meet a girl once that every year I would see her at summer camp. At the beginning of the camp, I would be like, oh, she doesn't look as good as I remember. But by the end of the week, she was more attractive to me because of her personality. Yeah.
2: And the truth is, you physically change so much as you age. The gray hairs start, the little bit of pooch starts, the little bit of wrinkles starts. There's so much that changes that if you don't have any more depth to it, you're not going to survive those changes.
0: That's where I think the misunderstanding is. You're not just dating on that. That's just what brings you to the table. Like, you notice they're attractive to you, and so you go and meet them. But you don't just go, okay, they're attractive, so I don't care about anything else. All this other stuff doesn't matter. You still narrow it down after you find them attractive. You still look for someone with your values that makes you laugh or whatever.
3: They don't have any of that. They're still hot.
0: Right. And then you only date them for a little bit.
3: Yeah.
1: They found that looks are definitely the number one thing we care about when we are young.
3: Yeah.
1: But as we get older, barely cracks the top five. The five most attractive things when we're young are, number one, looks, personalities next, then being kind to someone, a sense of humor, and politeness and considerate of others. Those are the top things when you're younger that people are looking for.
0: Yeah, that doesn't tell you how much each one of those is, because when you're young, looks is huge and personality is next, and those others fall farther down. But the truth is, the reason we do that is evolutionary. Men and women, when they're young, are looking for a partner subconsciously that's going to give them good offspring. And that's the easiest, fastest way to judge that is, are they healthy, attractive, and all that?
1: So as we get older, though, this is what the people said they look for. Kindness was number one after 50. Personality next, politeness, sense of humor, physical attractiveness came in fifth place.
0: That's because you're not good looking anymore.
1: Yeah.
3: Well, oh, my gosh.
2: He's not that old.
0: Most people, let's face it, most of us have gotten fat or chunky, and we haven't kept in shape, and we don't have that natural, amazing body that we had when we were 20.
3: No, I mean, I'm not the healthiest, but I look better now than I did in high school. I have improved with age.
1: Well,
2: like a fine wine.
3: Yeah, but in the boxed. A boxed wine.
1: So in the survey, they had people rank body parts by how well they age. So you know what came in last? You know what does not age well?
0: Your butt.
3: Your ears.
1: Okay.
0: Or your nose.
3: Yeah.
1: Ears and nose did not even make it on the list, but they get bigger as you get older.
3: And hairier.
0: Hairy.
1: Look at those hairy big ears that guy has. I'm envious. Okay. Legs was the last thing on the list, they said.
0: What does that mean?
1: That means that they don't age well.
2: That's not good. Mine weren't great even when I was in great shape.
1: Yeah.
2: I've always had cellulite.
1: You got some people out there, they're still brave, though. They're older, and they wear those shorts. And I'm like, wow.
2: It's not bravery. It's 100 degrees outside. What do you want to do, burn alive?
3: Yeah. I think when you get older, you don't care either. But my mom's got the varicose veins, and she's so self-conscious of them Yeah, and I'm like, that just came along with age, I guess. That's one of the things.
0: Yeah, childbirth does it, too,
1: okay.
0: For women.
1: They say your eyes, they age well. 34% of the people said that. I'm not talking about the crow's feet and stuff. I mean, I'm talking about just the color of the eyes.
3: Oh, color, because yes. Vision does not.
2: And that's true, and sometimes color of the eye gets that, like, grayish hue when you
0: or
2: get
0: Or yellow.
2: Older. Yeah,
1: number one jaundice. Thing is smile. 45% says that ages best as you get older.
0: Unless you're a smoker.
1: Okay.
0: Then they get those little wrinkles all the way around their lips.
3: Well, they say if you drink out of a lot of straws,
0: that's
3: it does
0: do
3: the
0: it
3: same
0: too.
3: Thing. Yeah.
1: 62% of people think dealing with their teeth is the best way to keep their body looking younger as they age.
0: I agree with that. Mm-hmm. Bad teeth make you look worse.
3: My dad said, take care of your teeth.
1: Yeah. Thinning hair was on the list is not so attractive.
0: My best friend in high school had incredible thick, dark black hair, mm-hmm. and all of it went away and went to his chin now. And now instead of having a great head of hair, he's got a great beard.
1: Yeah, that is the one thing those guys do when they start losing hair and they grow the beard. That looks pretty cool.
3: Wonder why God set us up that way.
0: I know, right?
1: Yeah, he could reverse that.
3: Ear hair grows, yeah. Nose hair grows, beard grows.
1: Everywhere you don't want hair grows.
3: Yes. Yes.
2: Tell me about it, girl. My legs. It's ridiculous.
3: The top of your toes.
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5: Yeah, y'all look good. They got a lot of good-looking men out there. And that really ticks me off. 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I'm trying to lose weight. I go to this Beverly Hills Medical Clinic. 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
0: Good morning. It's the Hawk and Tom Show. Looking at weather, partly cloudy, afternoon thunderstorms coming as they do. A high today of 96.
1: We're just talking about body parts that stays the most attractive as you age. Your smile was number one on the list. Legs last on the list because of those spider veins and varicose veins and all kinds of other stuff. Hey, and this will tie in. Did you see the realistic Barbie body that they have now? Barbie's finally, she's got a body within the range of a realistic human body.
2: So, really?
1: Yeah.
2: So she's chunky now?
1: They just say it's realistic human body now. So I think she's probably gained a couple of pounds. They also have the dad bod Ken. Have you heard about that? Listen up.
3: New from Mattel, it's Dad Bod Ken. He's got the realistic waist, the comfortable jean shorts, and just enough belly to rest a bowl of chips. Dad Bod Ken comes with his very own grill and a mysterious back injury that nobody can explain.
4: Honey, I'm going to sit down for a minute.
3: Dad Bod Ken, he doesn't have a six-pack. He has a six-pack in the refrigerator. Barbie sold separately. Dad Bod Ken snacks not included.
1: Could you imagine a big pudgy Ken with a little belly on him?
2: Yeah.
1: That's kind of interesting. And I did see that Barbie was the favorites for girls ages 3 to 8 when it comes to, you know, toys and stuff.
5: I was so sad when my nieces aged out of their Barbie stage.
1: Aww.
5: I was like, come on, I'm not done. I still want to play with Barbie.
1: Yeah. You know, you go back to that as you, well, some of us do. I got Star Wars action figures. Not everybody? No?
2: No.
1: You don't have one Star Wars action figure?
2: No.
5: Well, yeah, because I needed someone to date my Barbie. Obby.
1: There you go. Luke Skywalker and Barbie.
5: No, I liked Vader.
1: Oh, wow.
5: I just hope he gets that CPAP machine soon.

0: irritating. Good morning. It's the Hawk and Tom Show. Partly cloudy today with an afternoon thunderstorm or two and a high of 96.
1: Well, it's time for our crank call with Thelma Hollister, and we're getting revenge on the telemarketers today. And I got to say, Thelma was confused on this one.
0: When is she not?
1: That's true. But if you got time to waste on your own to go ahead and, you know, make it worse for the telemarketer, this is a good little technique you can use.
0: Oh, boy.
1: Because she was very confused. I'll just go ahead. I don't even have to explain it. You just listen up and see what happened.
2: Yes, hello. Who's calling?
3: My name is James, and the reason for my call today is to let you know about our new Platinum Plus MasterCard. What they've done is they've given a promotional rate on this card of 0.00% for a rolling 15 statement closing dates. And it's got a contract rate of 7.90 after that. We've also put our world...
2: Well, now, what'd you just say?
3: We're offering a Platinum Plus MasterCard.
2: No, but no, it was before that.
3: Okay, my name is James.
2: No, as after that.
3: The contract rate?
2: About after that, yeah.
3: Okay, the promotional rate is the 0.00 for...
2: Well, now, I think it was before that.
3: Oh, okay,
2: what did you say?
3: Would have been the contract rate of the 7.90.
2: No, it was after that.
3: Okay, the world points?
2: Before that.
3: Okay, let me think here. I'm not really sure, ma'am, what I did say. Well, let me see here. I'm trying to figure that out.
2: Yeah, I am too.
3: I apologize, ma'am.
2: Oh, well, don't apologize. Maybe it's me. Maybe, I tell you what, I'm 83 years old and I have 13 lovely grandchildren.
3: Congratulations.
2: Yeah, and sometimes I forget too. It may have been my fault. Go ahead. What were you saying, Niall?
3: Okay. Well, what we're offering you today is the Platinum Plus MasterCard. Now, what they've done is they've also added our World Points program to this card.
2: Right.
3: Now, our World Points program, you can redeem those for cash back, merchandise. They've got 21,000 different...
2: Wait a minute. Mm-hmm. We're going too fast. What did you say before that?
3: I'm sorry.
2: Yeah.
3: You can use that for airline tickets.
2: No, it was before that.
3: Point per dollar you spend?
2: Think before that.
3: Okay, that would have been the merchandise.
2: No, after that.
3: Okay.
2: What did you say?
3: The 21,000 merchants?
2: No, it was before that.
3: Okay. All right, let me think here. The World Points program?
2: No, it was after that.
3: Okay. You lost me again on that one.
2: Yeah, I know. I lost myself there, too.
3: Nah, you're doing great.
2: Yeah, well, I digress.
3: Okay.
2: Go ahead.
3: Okay. And how many years have you been at your current residence?
2: I've lived here about 11 years.
3: All right.
2: Right.
3: What happened to my computer here? Okay, we're going. And now, your first name is Thelma.
2: Yes, Thelma Hollister.
3: Occupation?
2: I work at Walmart.
3: Oh.
2: I'm a greeter.
3: All right. Congratulations.
2: Yeah. Here. Hello. Welcome to Walmart.
3: Okay. At this time, I would like to have the salaries or wages of anyone else in your household. That does include alimony, child support, or separate maintenance income need not to be revealed. If you do not wish it, considered as a basis for repayment.
2: What was the part about right before alimony?
3: Okay. At this time, I would like to have the salaries or wages of anyone else in your household.
2: No, it was after that.
3: After that, then
2: yeah.
3: It was the alimony, child support, or separate maintenance income need not to be...
2: After that. It's after that.
3: Yeah, okay, need not to be revealed.
2: Oh, no, it was before that.
3: That was it.
2: After that. It was after that.
3: After I asked you at this time, I would like to have the salaries or wages of anyone...
2: No, it was after that.
3: And then I went right into the alimony.
2: Right, and then after that...
3: That was the child support.
2: And after that...
3: Separate maintenance.
2: And then, no, it was before that.
3: Or. That's all I have here is or.
2: It was the word or?
3: Yep.
2: Oh, yeah, okay. That's what I was looking for.
3: All right, we got one right.
2: Yeah, we got one right. Or. I just wanted to make sure that I understood you right, and the word was...
3: Exactly.
2: Or.
3: Yeah, or.
2: Or.
3: Right.
2: Say it with me, or.
3: Or.
2: Owa.
3: Or.
2: Owa.
3: Or.
2: Owa.
3: There we go.
2: Right. We got it. Good.
3: Got it.
2: Yeah.
3: Okay.
2: Oh, it's getting so confusing. And I really don't think I need to get another credit card. You've been so nice.
3: You have, too. It's been a pleasure talking to you.
2: It's been fun talking to you, and thank you for your time today. You've been very patient.
3: I appreciate it. Bye-bye.
2: Bye-bye now.
1: Okay. Wow, Thelma was very confused that on that funny. One, on that crank call. But I don't. What was it before that? Or was it after that? Never mind. That's Crank Call this week here on the Hawk and Tom Show.
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3: 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All right, it's finally Friday, 6:44 now here on the Hawk and Tom Show. Going to be partly sunny, hot and humid. The afternoon shower, too, might cool things off, a high of 95. Well, you know, we've been playing Ella Langley's song, Choosing Texas, quite a bit here lately.
4: Mm-hmm.
3: Well, did you hear Matthew McConaughey sing it?
4: Oh, my, I just listened to it.
3: Yeah. I'm going to play it.
4: Oh.
3: Yeah, you didn't like it?
4: I did not.
3: Okay.
5: What?
4: I don't think Ella liked it either.
3: He was on Jimmy Fallon. And they got together and they sang it bluegrass style.
4: Yes.
5: Was he like Choosing Texas? All right, all right, all right.
3: Something like that. Listen up.

0: That's funny right there now.
1: Yeah, Ella Langley said, I may never recover from this.
0: Oh, she was just teasing.
2: She said, please don't do that again.
1: Please don't. And if you watch it, he learned to play the mandolin for his new movie.
0: Yeah.
1: I don't think he changes keys.
0: Well,
1: I don't think he's playing.
0: I don't think you do that too much on the mandolin.
1: I don't know.
0: Yeah. But,
1: I thought that was a fruit, a mandolin.
0: Yeah. Well, he is from Texas. I think that's why they decided to sing that.
1: I got you.
0: All right. Well, here is Ella Langley's version. I think we like that one a little bit better on your Friday.

0: Langley on a Friday here on the Hawk and Tom Show. It is 6:49. Chance for those afternoon showers day, a high of 95.
1: If you're trying to do any online dating right now, there's something you need to be very careful of in your profile.
2: Oh, religion.
1: It's not religion, Cato. It's something more sensitive than that.
2: Oh, politics.
1: It's even more sensitive than politics.
3: Your stance on animals?
1: You're in the ballpark, but not really, no. It's something super important.
0: Why don't you just tell us and don't let us guess?
1: I was trying to. It's whether or not you use an Android phone or an iPhone. One out of four people with iPhones admit they look down on Android users and would never date one.
2: See, you're stuck up.
1: Now, yeah. Hold on. We haven't got to the Android people.
2: Android people are not as stuck up as iPhone people.
1: See how whether they would date someone who had Apple or not.
0: Just to let you know, Tori and Tom are iPhones. Cato and I are Android.
1: Right.
2: And yeah. I wouldn't. You're right. I wouldn't date either one of them.
1: Now, Hawk, you've said that you wanted to defect from Android for quite some time.
0: I thought I did. I'm still questioning that. Here's what happened is I got like the Gateway cell phone. It was like we were advertising for a cell phone company or something. They gave us these Androids.
1: Yeah.
0: And over time, Tom migrated over to Apple.
1: Right.
0: And I did not. I just kept my Android, and I have got the Android down now. I kind of know where to go, how to figure it out. My kids, I bought them Apple iPhones, and I now have to, like, navigate them sometimes, and I'm like, what am I doing? It takes me an hour just to look up stuff on their Apple iPhone.
2: I need a back button.
0: Yes.
2: iPhone does not offer a back button.
0: Where is
2: it? I like the features Android offers over iPhone. So I've always had Android. I've tried to use iPhones. It drove me crazy because I couldn't figure it out. And I'm just like, I'm done.
3: Every app has a back button. But I did try to switch to Samsung years ago. And I hated it. And I went running back to iPhone.
0: Yeah.
3: I tried it.
1: I love my. I had a Note. I had the Samsung Note. Loved it. But it's almost useless, Hawk, to do what you're doing.
0: What do you mean?
1: Having a mixed household.
0: I know.
1: Everyone else in my family except my son was on Apple. Mm-hmm. And it just got to be more of a headache than it was worth because they don't share well with texting.
0: The pictures are fuzzy and the video's fuzzy. And all my family makes fun of me.
1: Well, I will say, Android and Apple have different features about them. And the main feature was Apple. Apple's a little slower to adopt things, but they make sure it works once they do. Android is more out there on the cutting edge. They're going to give you more control of your phone.
0: Yeah.
1: You take more risk also. It's easier for people who don't know what they're doing to mess those up too. For the masses, the iPhone solves the problem. It just works. For the people who like to mess around with the details of their phone, the Android gives them more opportunity. Mm. That's not you though, Cato. I don't think you dig into it much. You're just used to what you're used to.
2: I like the widgets that the Android offers.
1: They have those on Apple now too.
2: Do they? What's about time y'all called up.
1: That's why Apple does it. Apple waits until it works flawlessly so that people don't deal with that.
0: Now, I love my iPad, which works similar to the iPhone.
1: Almost identically.
0: Yes, but I can work my iPad, but I can't work my kids' iPhones.
1: That's weird.
0: I know. I don't get it.
1: Okay.
3: So you have an Apple, like an iPad, and a Samsung phone?
0: That ain't the only thing I got. It's Apple. I got Apple iPods, too. I'm still rocking it. Old school, y'all.
1: You mean in your ears?
0: What? No.
1: Oh, not AirPods.
0: Not those. Like the iPod. That you go to iTunes and you download your music on the iPod.
2: I've got one, but it quit charging, and I'm mad because I had a lot of songs on that. But I used to listen to my iPod when I'd go out of town.
0: The only thing you can do is get them refurbished now on eBay.
3: Y'all remember the days of the Zune? That giant brick thing.
0: Yeah.
3: I used to run with that thing and I'd end up with a bruise on my arm from where it would flop.
0: My mom and dad had the Sony Walkman.
3: Oh, yes. The Walkman.
1: Okay. Y'all are old. We get it.
0: You would put it on your, they would put it on their side like a big fanny pack and it was huge.
3: And the CD one, you'd walk in it, you'd hit something skip. And it would skip.
1: Well, they say 42% of iPhone users have to use a separate messaging program like WhatsApp to accommodate their pathetic Android-using friends. That was their quote. And one out of five iPhone users admit they've excluded someone from group chat because that person was on Android and it would have screwed up the videos and pictures for everyone in the group chat. So they've done a good job of turning us against one another.
2: Those are jerk friends.
0: Have you ever been in a group of iPhones and like you are the only Android and you just don't say anything because you're like, you know they're going to dogpile you?
1: I don't know about that.
0: I don't say anything.
3: That green bubble comes through and suddenly everybody's like, ah, peasant.
0: Yeah.
2: I don't even know what phones my friends. I only know like my friends where I crashed on because I used their charger. Because they were Android.
0: Well, but, that's very important to be like charger compatible when you find a date or something.
2: But I got a group text of 19 people that we text back and forth. I don't know which one's Apple, which one's Android. They've never said anything to me.
1: That's because you're Android.
2: They've never looked down on me for it.
1: Well, so, the Apple people can tell because you got a different color bubble and all your texts and your videos come through wrong.
2: I'm special.
1: That's a bad kind of special.
0: I know. It's
2: not
0: like and that's why they try to separate people's because Android people don't have that. We want to embrace everybody, whatever they've got. Yep. We don't see a little bubble that says, hey, I got an iPhone.
1: Well, it's not just that. It also connects even whenever all the other crap doesn't work. Apple connects with each other, whether you're on all that stuff or not. So here's the thing, Hawk. I know that you've talked about possibly switching.
0: I'm thinking about it because the whole family's got it.
1: One out of three Android users have thought about switching to iPhone just to stop the peer pressure.
0: Yeah.
1: Bless their hearts.
0: When your kids are making fun of you, that's bad. Yeah.
2: Send them to their room. You're the dad.

0: It's Olivia Rodrigo on your Friday back to school. Welcome back, everybody. 7 o'clock now. I'm going to have some sunshine later on today. It's going to be very hot, though, and scattered afternoon thunderstorm might cool things off. A high of 95.
1: Sometimes it seems like you are so angry and you don't know why. And later you find out that you were hungry at the time.
0: Oh.
1: They came up with the term hangry. It's a combination of not eating soon enough after your stomach tells you to, and low blood sugar and low serotonin. All of that combined makes your brain act like a toddler that missed their nap.
0: Uh-huh.
1: So the question is this just an idea or is there any scientific evidence behind it? Well, they say they've got science to back hangriness.
0: Oh, really?
1: Yes.
0: Okay.
1: They say it boils down to something called your gut-brain axis, and that is the communication line between your stomach and your brain, which
0: uh-huh.
1: seems like it'd be easier if they just called it that. But if you imagine a steady stream of text between two friends, when you're hungry, your stomach sends a text to your brain that says, hey, feed me.
0: Mm-hmm.
1: If you don't write back to that text and then start getting some food in, those texts get more and more frequent.
0: How many times does he text that?
1: 100.
0: Oh, wow.
2: I block him. Yeah. I just block his
0: block him. Come on. You texted me way too much. Stop harassing me.
2: It's good for your health.
1: Okay. Yeah. Not eating drops your blood sugar, which can make you produce more of that famous stress hormone, cortisol.
0: Yeah.
1: And when you're hungry and you make less of the good hormone, serotonin. So 90% of serotonin

0: is produced in your stomach. Since it quits producing it, you start to really get a lot of the stress hormone, less of the happy hormone, and you tilt and end up acting like a toddler that missed their nap.
1: The thing is, there's no grace period with this. Like, sometimes I'll think, oh, I'm pretty hungry. I'll get food in a minute. And then before I know it, I'm like, I'm going to burn this place down if I don't get food. It just happens so quickly.
2: Yeah. Right. Okay.
0: Well, they say there are some tips to how to avoid hangriness. Now, to me, it seems obvious is that as soon as your stomach tells you it's hungry, eat something.
2: Yeah.
0: But they say there are foods that will last longer. Crunchy vegetables like carrots, celery, and cucumber.
2: No.
0: None of those. That didn't have any calories in it. If you took one each of those, you'd have like 3 calories.
2: I'd rather stay hangry.
0: Me too. Well, you're not going to like us any better. Chickpeas.
2: I do like that in hummus. That's what hummus is made of?
0: Right. So maybe you can eat some hummus.
2: Hummus and pita bread. Yeah. Mm.
0: Okay. Greek yogurt. I'm okay with that if I can pour like honey and raspberries and sugar on top of it.
2: So you're saying these foods will automatically like trigger your mood to be happy?
0: Nothing like that at all. These are foods that won't wear down as fast so that you're less likely to end up getting hangry. And when you do sense your hunger, you won't just fall off that cliff Tori was talking about.
2: Okay, all right.
0: They say berries are also good, like raspberries, blueberries, strawberries. Why are you staring at me like that, berries?
1: I just don't like any of those options. When do we get to the chips? When do we get to the burgers? When do we get to the fun stuff?
3: What about Strawberry Hill, Boone Farm?
0: I don't think they specifically mentioned that, but it makes sense to me.
2: Okay. Berries on your cheesecake.
0: Mm.
2: Would that work?
0: I guess so. It's going to probably give you some of that sugar to bring you back down. Well, you're low sugar, so it'd be good for you.
2: Oh, hey, Crunch
0: I'm not
2: berries.
0: A doctor, but hey.
2: Crunch berries with Captain Crunch.
0: Yes. And then finally, getting Tori here, almonds.
1: I'm going to fight you.
0: I don't want
1: these options.
0: Of course we don't want these options. That's why we get hangry.
1: And the hangry, like nothing on that list is going to make me not hangry.
0: Well, and it's not supposed to. It's if you eat it, it will fade out slower, so you're less likely to get caught surprised being hangry.
3: So you can have the veggies on the side of a steak and baked potato.
0: Yeah.
3: And you can have the almonds on top of, on your cheesecake.
2: There
3: you
2: go. Thank you.
0: That sounds good to me because then when the cheesecake wore off real fast and you were going to get hangry, you still got them almonds lingering.
3: There you go.
0: Sounds like a plan.
2: Yeah. You know, you think about it, they have a term, so they combine hungry and angry together for hangry.
0: You just figured that out.
2: And then a lot of times, you know that feeling you get when you're about to eat and you see it come out and that waiter puts it down right in front of you, you're like, oh man, I am happy. So you could put like two terms like happy and hungry together and be happy, hungry. Yeah, hungry. That's a work in progress. Never mind.
0: No, it's not.
2: Oh, I'm hungry. That's what it would be, because you put happy the first H and then hungry, because they did hangry.
0: I'm getting angry right now.
2: Not hangry?
0: No. I did just receive this from our management. We are not doctors and do not take any of our advice seriously.
2: So none of those.
0: Well, it's all true, but our results and our, I guess, summaries are not necessarily accurate.
2: We have not participated in this experiment, is what you're trying to say.
0: No, I'm just saying what we decided maybe how to do the cheesecake and the nuts might not be as good as we thought. It does, though. I still think it sounds good.
2: Hey, eat them all together, like crunchy vegetables, chickpeas, yogurt, and berries.
4: Yeah. 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

0: Good morning. It's the Hawk and Tom Show. Looking at weather, partly cloudy. Afternoon thunderstorms coming as they do. A high today of 96.
1: Well, kids, you probably made your mama cry this past few weeks.
0: Wow.
1: Yeah, many parents say that they cry the first time their kids go to school.
0: Oh, yeah.
1: Yep, that little kindergartner going off to school for the first time, they are watching them walk off into the sunset.
2: I know. I saw a video where the caption just said, please be kind to him. And I thought, oh, what a heartbreaking thought.
1: Yeah. You'll always be her baby.
3: Oh, you think those are happy tears?
4: They're finally gone.
2: What was that movie where the kid leaves the orphanage and all the nuns are like throwing a party and celebrating?
3: I don't know.
1: Yeah. And then they say like 35% are actually happy when they drop their kids off.
0: Wow.
1: At college.
0: See, to me, that, I am dreading that. I am not happy about it at all. Because then it's just going to be me and my wife stuck at the house. And that means I'm going to end up having to do chores that they've been doing and all kind of crap.
3: And what are you going to do when they don't call you for months on end?
1: Yeah, it's like,
3: they're like, your dad's in the dorm again, staying the weekend.
0: I'm like laying on the bed with a laptop playing games.
3: In your underwear.
0: It's like you've been spying on me, kid.
1: That is just weird, man.
3: Reliving your college days.
0: That's what his roommate said.
1: Kicked out of college for the second time.
0: I haven't been kicked out.
1: You didn't get kicked out the first time?
0: No.
1: Okay. They have the unexpected times that new moms cry, okay? Mm. So dropping your kid off at school is one of them. Also, the first time that your kid gets a shot, because you sit there, you feel like you're about to betray the kid.
0: True.
1: And say, you know, it's going to be okay, it's going to be okay. Okay, they feel the shot, and you're like, then they start crying. You're like, oh, I'm such a bad parent.
2: It's kind of the same when you take your dog in and they have to get shots. You're like, I wish I could just tell you that I'm not doing this because I don't love you.
0: The worst ever was whenever we took our dog in and they stick that thing up in his rear end, and he's looking at me like, why are you letting them do this? And I was like, they do it to me too.
1: Yeah.
3: Well, generations change. And I remember my dad getting my first shot. He goes, suck it up, boy.
0: Yeah, when they're like
3: now it's about it.
0: A year old or so, it doesn't feel that way yet. When they're really little,
3: true.
0: I'll tell you the worst feeling ever was the first time I swatted my son.
1: They say that when you discipline your child for the first time.
0: So here's where he just stabbed me in the heart.
1: Okay.
0: My son goes over to the dog bowl and he plays his hands in it. And I said, don't do that. And so he looks me straight in the eye and he does it again.
1: Uh-huh.
0: So I swatted him on the butt. He starts crying, and me and my wife are standing there, and he turns to me to hold him after I was the one that had spotted him.
1: Man,
0: I was like, well, I'll never be spanking ever again. Thank you.
2: That's what parents are always like, this hurts me more than it does
0: it's
2: you.
0: True.
2: And I'm like, I don't believe that. This belt hurts a lot.
0: If he'd have turned to her, I would have been okay. But when he looked to me to solve it, I was like, oh, I am the worst person ever.
1: Unexpected times, new moms cry. The first moves, like crawling or walking, those monumental milestones. Like first time they walk, you know, with two or three steps and they fall down on their bottom.
0: That's more my wife. I didn't cry on those things.
3: Oh, and that's me on the weekends. I cry.
0: Kato's mom cries.
1: Yeah, look
3: she's
1: at him
3: not
1: mom.
3: There.
1: And this one's kind of weird. First tooth that falls out or when they get a first tooth.
0: Yeah, I mean, those are, again, not as much. I don't think the husband cries on those.
2: All that mouth stuff makes me very nauseous.
0: Doesn't don't worry. The kid ain't going to remember whether you cried or threw
2: vomited.
0: Up.
3: And Tom, the husband doesn't cry because he has to get in touch with the tooth fairy, work out what the payment plan is, how much they're getting paid.
0: But he might cry if he thinks about the dentist bills and the doctor's bills for all that stuff.
3: True.
1: Okay, here's one that's unexpected, an unexpected time that new moms cry. First time they ride like one of the rides at the fair or like a merry-go-round or something like that.
0: That's a mom, maybe. I didn't see that as a crying.
1: You know what? I couldn't get my firstborn to ride one, and he finally got on a little bitty, you know, ride with cars to go around the track with his cousin. And it was the first time. Now, he was like 13, but I'm kidding. No, it was that first. And I was like, oh, he's riding his first ride, man. My heart was just so proud of my son.
3: Until they get off and says, that was a mistake. I should not have ridden that ride.
1: Well, you think about it. If they start crying while they're on it, and you're like, oh, no, and the guy's not going to stop it for you.
3: Oh, no.
2: He speeds it up.
1: And this is not so unexpected, but it is the potty time when they go to the potty for the first time and actually use it correctly. It's like you don't have to change any more diapers. And, of course, the whole family gathers around. They, you know, you got the mom and dad there and the siblings all around. Yay! You did it!
0: Didn't quite do it like
3: that. Yeah.
1: You didn't?
3: I've never seen that either. It's like, thank God you did it.
1: Yeah. We did it a little bit different.
3: That's okay.
1: I think some people are so excited that the whole family gets involved. What if we did that as adults?
0: Really?
1: Like, you know, you just go in every day after work here and Tom went to the bathroom.
3: Oh, God, we've been there 30 minutes.
1: You did it. You did it again.
0: You did it.
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0: Las Vegas was built for stars. And on August 22nd, two of boxing's biggest take center stage. Rolly Romero never follows the script.
1: This is my game.
0: Teofimo Lopez has never needed one.
2: This guy's got a big mouth.
0: For years, they've had plenty to say.
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0: But with world championship gold on the line, can they back it?
1: Teo, I'm here. 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
0: It's time to put up or shut up. Rolly Romero versus Teofimo Lopez, August 22nd.
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0: Odetta, one of our friends, and Stephanie Trotter having a birthday this weekend.
1: There we go.
0: Happy birthday, folks.
1: We got to go find Tom real quick.
0: No, let's don't. Let's just shut the door.
1: We'll play a song. I don't know where he went.

0: Hey, we are having fun here on a Friday. Hope you are, too. It is 7:34 now. I'm going to see some sunshine today, it looks like. Scattered thunderstorm or two, a high of 95.
1: This is something I think you see on the movies, TV shows, and it will freak you out sometimes. But you will see someone running from an animal or running from somebody, and they get overcome and overtaken.
0: Yeah, well.
1: I just read a story that says most of the stuff they show outrunning you, that humans could actually outrun that thing if they needed to.
0: Okay.
1: For example, I'm just going to start with an easy one, hot lava. You see people in a movie, and the lava is coming towards them.
0: Yeah, run, run.
1: Run, the lava's coming. But the truth is, the fastest known lava flow is about 6 miles an hour, which is not slow, but you could outrun that.
0: Probably, yeah.
1: Most of us could, at least for a long enough time to get away.
0: For a little while.
2: Yeah. They'd be like, I give up. Yeah.
1: That's a bad way to die. I would keep running as long as I could for that one.
0: But I think of you when I think of something like that. Because, I mean, you were winded when you walk up the steps. And so, like,
1: that's not fair.
0: What?
1: I had big, heavy bags in each arm.
3: That's issues you right know, there.
1: I agree, but that's one of the reasons I get winded.
0: You need a backpack like my kid going to school.
3: Take the elevator, man. Yeah. Mm-hmm. Get you a cart.
1: I don't want to take the elevator. That's when I really give it up.
4: He's trying to get his cardio in, but that's also, it's smart because you eat all day long and then your bags weigh less. See? I see what you're doing.
0: All right. I'll go ahead and say that you could outrun lava. Next.
1: I think I could outrun lava for a little bit anyway.
0: All right.
1: Now, this article says every animal on Earth, but they're cheating.
0: Oh,
1: because literally the cheetah would outrun you.
0: Absolutely.
1: But here's what they say about it that's interesting, is most animals can sprint for a while, but not run for a long time. So if you could get away from that initial sprint, you could outlast a lot of animals.
4: I think they have more faith in me than they should.
1: They
0: I do, yes.
1: Yeah, anything in Africa could probably catch me.
0: Well, bears, they say, are much quicker than you think.
1: For a short distance.
0: And crocodiles or alligators, you see people getting
1: short
0: chased by
1: distance,
0: those.
1: Short distance, again.
0: But still, I'm
1: you
0: like...
1: You got to just make that one burst. And, you're home free.
3: I'm only good for a short distance.
1: That's true.
3: I ran a 5K and started to call an Uber to pick me up and take me to the finish line.
1: All right, now what's interesting, this animal freaks me out. It's called a loris. It looks like a little monkey sits in the tree, and it's got them big round eyes. It looks cute. Turns out they're nasty creatures. They're mean, and they can bite you, and if they want, they can give you poison. Not venom, poison. When they get really mad at something, they will lick their armpit poison glands and then bite you, and it gives the dose of poison in that bite, which then is a flesh-eating variety. So some lorises have half-melted faces because they got bit by another loris.
4: I just know that I'm going to die petting something I shouldn't because I just looked this thing up and, man, it's cute.
1: It's cute looking.
0: Well, and that sounds, it's like a Dr. Seuss animal or something.
1: Well, the name sounds like it.
0: Yeah, you're never going to see a loris, I don't think, here.
1: No, maybe it might get out of a zoo.
0: But honestly, wouldn't it be good to have that where you could just lick your armpit and bite somebody? And just when you're upset with them?
3: No, because there'd be lots of people dropped around me.
0: Can you lick your armpit? I mean, I know you can't lick your elbow. But
1: wouldn't that suck if you could do it, but you can't reach, so it doesn't work?
0: I can lick my armpit. Can you lick yours?
1: I have not tried.
0: Okay.
3: Yeah, go ahead, Tom, try and nibble on that little thing hanging.
0: Lick my armpit, Tom. See if you can lick mine.
1: I'm going to pass. But if I could give you poison right now, I would. Here's the thing.
0: So mean.
1: The loris can only run 1.1 miles per hour, so it wouldn't be able to catch you to give you that dose of poison.
0: But that's useless in the news because we'll never see one or be around one.
1: Okay, we had a big debate over spiders. Depending on the breed of spider, it ranges from 1.2 miles an hour to maybe 3 or 4 miles an hour. And then the final exception being those things you see, those camel spiders that aren't truly spiders in Iraq and stuff. But they say that spiders don't go that fast. You could outrun them. The problem is the short distance they got you, man. That 0 to 5 feet is where they get you.
0: But honestly, I've never seen any movie where a guy's outrun a spider.
3: Arachnophobia.
0: Okay.
4: And I will say, even if the spider can't hurt me, I have run smack into stuff before running away from a spider. So whether their bite gets me or not, it's still dangerous.
0: Not only that, it's like, and spiders are going to, they're going to bite you when you're sleeping. They're sneaking up on you, and they're biting you then. You're not trying to run away from a spider.
1: That's not true. I saw arachnophobia.
4: Okay.
1: All right. Here's one. They examined every species. They said a toxic relationship.
0: Okay. It's hard to run away from that.
1: No. They're saying you could outrun most of those people.
3: Oh. Yeah, but watch out if you make the other one mad. There's also poison involved.
0: Yes, that's true.
4: You'd be worried when your ex starts licking their armpit.
1: They also included the police. They said you should never run from the police because we live in a nation of laws. But if you did, a lot of police officers are very out of shape. They're carrying heavy equipment, so a healthy person could potentially outrun them.
0: Wow.
1: Predators?
0: Okay, well, we'll get you sooner or later.
1: Not necessarily. You can wait out your creditors sometimes if the amount you owe is small enough that it's not worth suing you.
0: Now, this is a kind of Animal Planet I would like to watch, where the guy's narrating is like, the creditor is coming to his door right now.
3: He's in his natural habitat.
4: Crikey.
3: What about the guys at the kiosks in the mall?
1: They say you can't outrun those.
0: I know. You want the lotion on your hands, though, don't you sometimes?
3: Well, they put it on one hand, so you got one soft hand and one dry, cracked hand.
0: And he's like, do the other one. No, you have to buy the lotion for that.
3: $40.
1: Y'all are crazy, man. I never let him get close enough to lotion me up.
0: Well, you should. It's an enjoyable experience.
3: We're nice people, Tom.
1: And you know what else? If I did, I would walk back on the other side and get my other hand lotioned by another person.
3: It's only one guy at the kiosk. They're not that
1: big. That's not good.
3: He can see you walking around to the other side.
1: I'll outrun him then.
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0: These jeans aren't dirty enough for the hamper, but not clean enough to put back in the drawer. What can I do?
1: Have you tried the bedroom chair?
0: The bedroom chair? What's that?
1: The bedroom chair is the perfect placeholder for clothes you might wear again soon.
0: Sounds complicated.
1: It's so easy. Simply drape those jeans over the back, hang them over the arm, or fold them haphazardly with the belt still attached, and toss them right on the cushion.
0: Does the bedroom chair work with other kinds of clothes?
1: Of course. The bedroom chair is the perfect place to store sweatshirts, bathrobes, trucker caps, even purses or book bags.
0: But what if I want to sit down?
1: No one ever sits on the bedroom chair. Just sit on the edge of the bed.
0: Cool. How do I order?
1: You don't have to. You already have a bedroom chair in the corner of your room.
0: No, I don't. There's just a big pile of clothes.
1: Then pick up those clothes and you'll find your very own bedroom chair just underneath.
0: Cool.
1: The bedroom chair. From the makers of the basement treadmill that's piled high with plastic totes and cardboard boxes.
2: I have both of those. I have a treadmill that has stuff all over it, and I have a bedroom chair that has clothes all over it. That sounds like an interesting idea. I think they'll make a lot of money.
3: Yeah.
2: All right, 7:46 now on the Hawk and Tom Show. We have some Pentatonix tickets to give away. Christmas is right around the corner. Is it okay to go ahead and talk about Christmas? We can now because we're giving away free tickets to see Pentatonix Christmas in the City Tour. And that's going to be at the Bonsecure Wellness Arena, December the 6th. So go ahead and start planning your Christmas. Holiday's going to be here before you know it. Courtesy of Live Nation and the Hawk and Tom Show, we'll take the ninth caller, 1-800-386-0937, 1-800-386-0937. We'll give you a little taste of what you might hear at the Pentatonix concert here at Hawk and Tom style. Ready? One, two, three. I'm but a dreaming of a white poodle at Christmas. It will be nothing like that.
4: That was free.
2: Yeah. You don't have to pay for us.
4: That's okay. That's the opening act.
2: All right. 1-800-386-0937.

0: Hey, who ordered that? It's a throwback there. I think it was Tori because she has all the hand gestures and everything. Got that dance down.
1: It was really more of an interpretive dance, and I'm a little lightheaded after that.
0: I'm like, wow.
2: It hurt me watching it.
0: Yeah.
1: It was the milk the cow for me. That was my favorite.
0: Urcher here on the Hawk and Tom Show. Throwback for your Friday. Glad you're hanging out with us this morning. It's 7:55. Chance for those afternoon showers, a high 95.
3: I'm going to help you out with a few things that you can change the way you say them in your mind, and it will change your attitude.
0: Okay.
3: Make things easier and better.
0: Okay.
3: These are pretty simple, too.
0: Mm-hmm.
3: For example, if you think to yourself, I've got to do that.
0: Yep.
3: That is a negative way of looking at something that you're going to do. So why not instead think to yourself, I'm going to do that or I get to do that.
1: I get to do the dishes. Yay!
0: Exactly. You know what? Be thankful for that because some people can't do the dishes.
1: Yeah, because they're smart and they get paper plates they can just throw away.
0: No, not like that. But I heard the term, change your gots to gets.
3: Right.
0: If you change your gots to gets, you'll have a more happier life and mindset.
2: I gots to get my yard cut is what I need to do.
0: I gots to get my yard. Okay.

0: Okay, gotcha. I think it's hard to go all the way from I have to I get to on some items. But even if you just say I'm going to, that takes a little of the negativity out of it. I'm going to mow the lawn. You're not going to say I get to mow the lawn, but you're also not saying I have to mow the lawn.
1: I'm going to get that lawn done.
2: Mm-hmm. Okay, well.
3: See, but like if I'm out with friends, they're like, hey, stay out later. And I'm like, no, I get to go to work tomorrow
0: morning.
3: That's
0: why I said I'm going to go to work tomorrow.
2: But you know what?
3: I got to work tomorrow.
2: This job is so great. It sustains your life. You can buy food. You have shelter. And, you know, you can live your best life because of this job.
3: But I can't stay out late because I got to get up.
1: Okay. Got to get up.
2: I told you, gots to get.
0: So these may be harder than I thought. Instead of saying, I can't do that, I don't think I can do that, say to yourself, I can try to do it.
2: Mm-hmm.
0: Don't admit defeat before you've even got started.
3: So I'm not going to do it doesn't work. Instead of said, I don't think I can do that, how about I'm not going to do that?
0: I guess you could do that too,
3: Kato. Oh, that made me feel better.
1: I think I can.
2: Absolutely,
0: that's
2: yeah.
0: right, Tori.
2: It's like you hear that with kids and homework. Like, I can't do that one. I just can't do it.
3: So you're like, I can't either.
2: Yeah. All right. I'm like, you and y'all on that one now.
0: Another phrase, oh, I guess I should do that. I should do that. Instead, say, I will do that. In other words, take the part where you're guilting yourself into having to do it and just accept you're going to do it and don't add that negativity.
1: I will binge watch TV tonight. I like that. It works.
3: Mm-hmm. Yeah. I get to as well.
1: I got to get that.
2: When have you ever said, I should binge watch TV tonight?
0: Exactly. You That's not accurate.
2: That yeah.
0: It's like,
2: yeah.
0: I should mow the lawn or I should do the dishes.
3: But
0: instead of saying that, did I say something bad by accident?
3: No, I was going to say, but I'm going to watch Netflix.
0: I should do that. Instead, you should say, I will wash the dishes tonight.
2: Honestly, Ken, you know, they've got those little things that clip onto your bicycle and stuff to hold your phone. Can you just, you know, do that to your lawnmower? You can stream while you're mowing.
0: I'm going to write that down. That's a good idea.
3: I thought about that.
2: It's like you put your little earbuds in or whatever.
0: Have you patented that yet?
2: No, I haven't.
0: Oh, good.
3: Because I do listen to music with the earbuds, and I'm like, wow. Then I'd probably have straight
2: if you're streaming Netflix while you're doing your yard, I'm like, you can't stay in a straight line. You're all over the place.
1: Where'd that tree come from?
2: I'll
0: work out those details.
3: You know, Tom, I am fighting you, but I do believe this is true because there are things I have to do at times and I just regret it. And once I'm like, I'm going to do it, and I do it, I feel better about myself.
0: And it's not as bad as you thought it would be.
3: No. It was horrible.
0: But I did. Never mind.
3: Yeah. I got it
0: done. All right. Here's something, and things aren't going the way you want them to. People will say, why is this happening to me?
3: Exactly.
0: Instead, ask yourself, what am I learning from this?
2: That's a good one right there.
0: Because you turn something that's upsetting or unpleasant into an opportunity to hopefully learn something.
1: That's how I always got over breakups. Like, what did he do wrong? I'm just kidding.
0: All right. Don't say, I failed. Say, that attempt didn't work.
2: Mm-hmm.
0: Maybe you tried to do something. It didn't turn out the way you expected. You didn't get whatever it was you were trying to get. But if you tell yourself you failed, that's the end of the story. If you tell yourself, that attempt didn't work, but I'll try a different one next time.
2: Yeah, and that's why we have the light bulb today, because Thomas Edison took about 200 tries to get the light bulb right. If he would have said, you know what, I just failed. I'm going to just give up.
1: Someone texted us last time we mentioned him and said he ripped everything off. Like, none of that was his original.
2: Doesn't matter. We got a light bulb right now. I can see you because of him, so it doesn't matter.
1: And you're welcome for that.
3: He was the Mark Zuckerberg of his days, right?
0: I don't know if that's true. I'm going to look into that. I was under the impression that Thomas Edison, like, stayed up all night, never slept, and came up with a lot of stuff.
1: It was from a listener, so I assume it was right.
0: Yeah, right.
1: Our listeners are smart.
0: All right.
2: Well, whoever came up with the idea.
0: This is
2: Thank
0: too
2: you.
0: Complicated.
3: Yeah, thanks to Duke Energy. Thank you.
0: When you face a new challenge and you immediately tell yourself, I can't understand that, you're not going to understand it. Instead, say, I don't understand this right now, but I think if I keep at it, I could figure it out.
2: Mm-hmm.
0: It's not fair.
2: Yeah, we know that one.
0: You know what? Tell yourself, I can deal with it anyway.
2: I'll get through it.
0: Everyone has to deal with unfair things, and I'm going to consider it a challenge. Two more here. It's never going to change.
3: It's never.
0: That happens a lot at work. You're like, it's never going to change.
2: Well, they say, yeah.
0: There's the one thing you can change, and that's the way you approach the problem. So even though they may never change, you can change.
1: What is it? Change your attitude to gratitude?
2: Yeah, that's
1: Isn't
2: perfect.
1: That a thing?
2: I think that's very good. If you have a thankful mindset, most of the time you're not going around moping around being a victim.
1: I'm happy I get to do the dishes.
2: Well, yeah.
0: You're stuck on those dishes, aren't you?
2: I would hate to see her house. I bet there's some dishes in the sink right now.
0: I think so.
2: They're just waiting to be washed. And John's passing by every day going, when is she going to wash those dishes?
1: Just adding another plate.
3: Costco probably sells 1,000 plates in a pack.
0: All right, and here's the other one. Never or always are bad words. They're absolutes. Avoid absolutes, because if you say, I'm never going to do this, or this is never going to get better, you're saying it can't possibly get better. So never use absolutes.
2: Or you always do that. You always. Like, no one could always do it.
0: Okay, so never use absolutes. Always use something else.
2: I think you just did that wrong.
0: Forget the last one.
2: We'll work on that.
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0: Las Vegas was built for stars. And on August 22nd, two of boxing's biggest take center stage. Rolly Romero never follows the script.
1: This is my game.
0: Teofimo Lopez has never needed one.
2: This guy's got a big mouth.
0: For years, they've had plenty to say.
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0: But with world championship gold on the line, can they back it?
1: Teo, I'm here. I'm going all in.
0: It's time to put up or shut up. Rolly Romero versus Teofimo Lopez, August 22nd.
2: I'll shut you up.
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4: 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An afternoon shower, too, possible. High of 95 degrees, y'all.

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0: Who knows? 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

0: Good morning. It's the Hawk and Tom Show. Partly cloudy today with an afternoon thunderstorm or two and a high of 96.
1: Well, in front of me, I have uncommon things that should be more accepted in our society. Some of these I agree with, some I don't.
0: Can I nominate one?
1: Yeah, go ahead.
0: Dogs should be able to have dinner with you at restaurants.
1: Okay, yeah.
0: You know, is that on there?
1: No, it is not, but you see that a lot overseas.
2: Yeah, they do.
3: See
2: they
3: it here.
2: Yeah, sit outside.
1: You don't see a lot, though.
0: They do because they're downtown, okay. Hawk, and that's, it is in downtown Greenville, but well, in most places it's not.
1: I just thought you were setting like a place for the dog at the dinner table. He's got his little bowl right there on the table.
3: There are restaurants that have bowls out for dogs.
1: Really?
3: Yeah.
1: Okay, well, that's...
3: Bring your dog and hang out.
1: I believe in that one. I think that's a good one. Mm-hmm. Eating out alone.
4: Because sometimes you don't have anybody to go with.
1: A lot of people are self-conscious about it, but you know what? Here with the cell phones at the time that we live in now, it's okay to eat out alone. I think that should be more accepted.
3: What's funny is when you're eating alone and you just sit there looking straight ahead. Don't look at your phone or nothing. Just
1: yeah, but sit I see
3: there.
1: People doing that.
0: That's sad.
3: I've only done that like a couple of times. I don't like eating alone.
0: I feel like ever since phones got so the way they are, that it's not been as big a deal.
3: Right.
0: I think whenever they didn't have the phones, people looked sad.
3: Okay. I mean, we still think you look sad, but...
0: See, I don't know. I wouldn't care because I'd be sitting there trying to solve a crossword puzzle or whatever I'm doing. I wouldn't care.
1: Okay, they say changing careers in midlife. Burnout is real, y'all.
3: Yes, it is.
1: I got to tell you, so many of my friends lately, they've been working at a place for like 20 years. I call them, I'm like, I'm not working there anymore. I'm like, what? Well, you're kidding me. I'm like, I depend on you when I go in there.
0: What did they leave for?
1: I don't know. I just want to, I'm kind of burnt out and I want to move on to something else.
3: Need a change.
2: Shake it up.
0: I would do that, but where else am I going to go?
1: I don't know. Cato, tell them about our conversation today. Where are you going to go?
3: Huh?
1: You're burnt out.
3: What do you mean?
1: Never mind.
3: Who said what?
1: I think he's burnt out just a little bit. Okay, these are uncommon things that should be more accepted. Good bosses that help you grow and learn and encourage and motivate you, not the ones that tear you down all the time and tell you how bad you're doing.
3: Never had one of those.
1: You know what's so crazy is they will send out emails and statistics about how well you're doing now. I feel bad for some of the salespeople because like they are ranked from 10 to number 1. And it's down there in the snack room, and you see who actually did their job well this past month.
3: Yeah.
1: And I'm like, if we saw that, that would tear me. I'd be going, oh, really?
3: That's why we're down to 4 salespeople. Everybody's leaving or getting fired.
1: Yeah.
0: That sucks, because then you're like, I used to be 4th. It wasn't bad. Now I'm last.
1: Okay. they say splitting the check on dates. I disagree with that one. That shouldn't be more accepted. Do you think?
0: I don't like it, but you know what? That's the way people are growing up now. And if it works for them, then more power to you. I grew up where the man was more chivalrous, but I also grew up when the man usually did the work and the woman stayed at home, and that's changed too. So there's more equality. And I don't know the difference now in the words equity and equality, but there's some big difference in those two.
1: Yeah.
0: But there is more where the men and women are bringing in paychecks now.
3: And that's good, because I don't know what it is. I'll eat lunch with friends of mine, and they'll automatically bring me the check with all of it. I'm like, oh, no. She's a friend. Let's split this. She's got her own check. I got mine. But why do you think I'm the one paying for it?
2: Yeah, know your place. You're paying for your own.
0: Yeah. She's not kissing me at the end of this date, so she's paying.
1: Yeah. You and Tori
0: go out
1: a lot.
0: You guys used to tell me I was wrong for that.
3: Yep. I did buy Tori's lunch one time.
1: Okay. Uncommon things that should be more
3: just
1: accepted. They say adult slumber parties. They should be more accepted.
3: Why?
2: I agree.
1: They say staying over or renting a house and going like on a weekend with your friends. I do that.
0: Well that's different.
1: I mean, like our poker buddies, we'll go out. But they don't come over and we spend the night together.
0: That's what it sounds like. I mean, it's like an overnight slumber party. Sounds like you're going to one of the houses.
2: There is nothing more fun than when my husband's out of town. I'll call my girlfriends, and we'll eat junk food. We'll be in PJs. We'll watch trashy movies. I love it.
1: I think it's more for the girls, Tom. Guys don't really like, hey, Tim, I'm going to have a sleepover. Let's get the guys over, and we'll play poker all night long.
0: I do not want to wake up in someone else's house, and I do not want other people waking up in my house.
3: Yeah. You don't have anything to worry about.
0: Good.
1: I will say this, though. My mom's a granny. granny, and they have sleepovers. Like, it's a big granny sleepover party.
0: What's that mean?
1: Well, it's like all her friends will come over, and they will, like, stay the weekend.
0: And that's weird.
2: Yeah. I love it. I think it's so cute. Why
3: I've
2: not?
3: I've done it.
1: They freeze each other's bra, whoever falls asleep first, and that happens around 5:30 in the evening. Wake Martha up! But adult sleepover parties, those are the things that should be more accepted. Some normal things that should really need to go away are ice cream trucks that only play Pop Goes the Weasel.
0: I don't care about that, but I don't want them to keep running after I start chasing them.
2: And ice cream trucks that only sell ice cream. How about some wine? How about some margaritas?
1: You know, it'd be fun for the moms.
2: Yes.
1: Margarita truck coming around the neighborhood.
2: They need to ride side by side. You got the ice cream truck for the kids and the alcohol one for the mom.
3: Well, let's just go further with all these food trucks. I'd like a taco truck to come by, or Bud Rucker's, or Bucky's barbecue truck.
1: Just through the neighborhood?
3: Just play it. Pop Goes the Weasel. I don't care. I would buy.
0: A lot of those trucks have been known to sell more than just ice cream, if you know what I mean.
3: That's the ones I want, too.
1: What do they have on the side of the truck? Is it like different types of...
0: It's a big leaf.
2: Okay. It just says, comma, etc.

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2: And Tom, show it is 8:22. Chance for those afternoon showers. High 95. Well, did you hear Matthew McConaughey sang Ella Langley's song, Choosing Texas, on the Jimmy Fallon show? It was bluegrass style.
3: I think it's the indie folk.
2: Yeah.
3: It was with an indie folk band. Is it the same as bluegrass? Because I like bluegrass, but I did not like this.
2: It's like the Mumford & Sons type stuff.
3: Well, Mumford & Sons.
2: Listen up. This is what it is.
4: She's from

0: Now, you know, those claps at the end, that was just applause signs for them.
1: Oh, yeah.
0: I will say Jimmy Fallon has a good voice, and it's fun to see him play, like, the kids' toys and stuff like that.
1: It annoys me.
0: And creates music. Really?
1: I don't like him.
0: Okay.
1: And I don't think Ella liked this because she said she may never recover from it.
0: Oh, I think she's just teasing.
2: Uh-huh. She said because it was so good.
0: Yeah. Here's Ella Langley now choosing Texas. I think we like this version better.

0: Good morning. It's a Friday on the Hawk and Tom Show. Glad you're hanging out with us. We're laughing and cutting up on this Friday. It is 8:30. Chance for those afternoon showers today, and it looks like thunderstorms as well.
1: Boom, y'all.
2: I didn't get any yesterday. It's thundered, and it went around my house.
1: I know. There were some big booms, and I was like, oh, we about to get a storm. Nothing.
3: Good morning. It's the Hawk and Tom Show. Partly cloudy today with an afternoon thunderstorm or two and a high of 96.
0: Let's talk about your cell phone use. Okay, it's always a fun topic. This is very interesting, too, because we're going to talk about your teenagers as well. So a new survey found that parents and children spend an average of an hour or less face-to-face time every day because of their cell phones.
2: Hmm.
0: Yeah.
1: I mean, that's okay as long as they text each other.
0: Mm-hmm. And that's what they're doing. You know, 60% of parents also admit they sometimes actually call or text one of their family members when they're both in the same house.
3: Happened yesterday. My son, uh-huh. He says, hey, I've got one of my friends coming over. Is it all right? I said, have you checked with mom? He's like, I don't know. Let me text her. Okay. And I'm like, I think she's here. And he texts her and he goes, yeah, you're right. She's in the house.
0: Well, parents and their kids exchange about 6,000 texts a year. They say 5,800.
3: That's a family? That's a lot.
0: That's 16 times a day. So how many texts do you have back and forth with your son?
3: Okay, it doesn't sound like as many.
0: Now, 50% of teens said they feel addicted to their devices, and 59% of parents feel that way, that they're addicted to their devices.
2: I am.
3: Is it an addiction if you're aware of it and admit it?
2: I like to think not.
3: Me either.
0: 78% of teens said they checked their phones hourly, and 72% said they felt the need to immediately respond to text or anything on social media, any messages, any notifications immediately.
3: No. So that's like 8 out of 10. That's a lot.
0: That's a lot. Yeah, but how about you? What do you do? Like, you see somebody, they text you. Do you feel the need to immediately respond back?
3: Depends on who it is.
2: True.
0: Yeah. Well, for me,
1: turn it all off.
0: I'm like you as far as the checklists go, and I'm like, I just want to get it out of the way.
1: Mm-hmm.
0: I'm because like, I will forget. If I read it and I'm driving, I'm like, I'll get back to that text back home. I won't get to it, so I just pull over and text them immediately.
3: Yeah, I won't forget. That's my goal.
0: Yeah.
3: Is to forget.
0: Oh, is to forget? Okay.
2: That's the thing. If it's something that, like, hey, what are you doing Saturday? I'm like, well, I don't have plans, but I don't know if I want to do anything. So I won't respond to that right yet.
0: Yeah. Okay.
2: But now if it's something like a Facebook message where they know I've read it, mm-hmm. I just won't read it.
1: And I wonder if you go back and do unread, if it still tells them that at some point you did read it. Because I've done that before, too.
0: I don't like that aspect because they know if you've seen, and maybe they'll send you a video and you don't watch it, or maybe you don't have time.
3: They don't know whether you watched it.
0: The reels and stuff like that, they don't know?
3: They know you've seen the message, but they don't know if you watched the video.
1: Oh, yes, I do, because I'll send my husband something kind of long, and he'll write back immediately, and I'm like, you did not finish that video. There's no way, because I'm still watching it.
3: Yeah, but I didn't write back right away.
0: So he doesn't watch all of them that you send?

0: Okay, yeah.
1: I'm like, I sent you 32 reels this morning. That is my love language. Watch them.
2: You know what, though? There's a lot of arguing that goes on with that.
1: Yeah.
2: Because it's like, it's a way that you guys connect. I think more girls connect with sending videos.
1: We'll be sitting next to each other, and yeah. I'll hear him play it, and it gets halfway through, and he'll go, ha-ha, and I'm like, you didn't finish it.
3: So here's what my wife does. She's pretty smart. I'll send her a reel, and she'll write back immediately. I'm like, how did you watch that so fast? She goes, oh, I already saw it before.
2: Oh, okay.
1: Oh, yeah.
3: So then I'm like, what do I do? Because I'm like, I can't call her a liar. Yeah. And I'm like, I guess if she already saw it before.
1: That's when you say, wow, you see, you already saw it and you didn't send it to me? That's rude.
2: Oh, wow.
3: Oh, you are a trouble, man.
1: Flip that script.
2: 36% of teens and 32% of their parents estimated that they argue daily about the device use, about their cell phone use. So they're going back and forth, teenagers.
3: We have just started to argue with our kids about this.
2: Why?
3: Well, they get great grades.
2: Yeah, okay.
3: So we don't really mind whether they're on their devices. But lately, they're starting to not get enough sleep.
1: And honestly, I wish my mama would come and tell me to get off my phone.
2: Wouldn't that be nice?
1: Yes.
2: Now?
3: I'll text you.
1: Thanks. Okay.
3: Tori, get off your phone. I know you're on it right now.
1: It's 1 a.m. and I'm like, thanks, Tom.
2: Well, 56% of parents admit to checking mobile devices while driving, and 51% of teens said, yeah, they've seen their parents do that, and they are setting a bad example for them.
4: My mom was playing Words with Friends.
2: While driving?
4: Yes.
2: Oh, my.
4: While driving me.
3: As long as it was a short word.
4: Huh? Yeah. I'm like, put it down, Mom.
3: So my kids actually yell at me for that stuff.
2: Oh, yeah.
3: They're
2: yeah.
3: like, Dad, don't do that. Why are you playing Pokemon while we're driving? I'm like, I just got to catch this one dude.
2: I got to catch this Charizard right quick.
4: I very seldom pull my phone out of my pocket when I'm driving.
3: No, dude, mine's sitting on the little charger because I'm using it for GPS half the time.
4: I live here. I know how to get around.
3: Me too, but I don't know where the accidents are sometimes.
2: Mm-hmm. And finally, of course, 50% of teens admit they're addicted to their mobile phones. You know, when we were teenagers, our only mobile device was a bicycle.
4: Yeah. Yeah. My meat.
2: If I wanted to connect with my friend, it would be riding my bicycle over to his house.
3: We were kind of addicted to our mobile device, though. Our bicycle.
2: Oh, bicycles, yeah.
3: Yeah, we were on the thing all the time.
1: Yeah, because that was back in the day of the landline phone. So if you tried to have a conversation like with someone privately and you'd hear your sister be like, you're such a loser on the other end, you're like, Ashley, get off the phone.
3: Or if you're talking on the phone, you're on the bike, you're like driving, all of a sudden, yank. And it's like, yeah. Oh, we got disconnected.
4: I had a wireless phone years ago, and I got in my car talking to a friend and started driving down the road. Wonder why I lost connection with it. I thought it was my cell phone. It wasn't.
2: What's so funny is to see like kids on their bicycle now with their cell phone in the neighborhood. Yeah. They'll be on their cell phone, or you'll see somebody on a liquor sickle and they're sitting there on a cell phone.
4: I don't see kids on bikes anymore.
2: Oh, wow. Okay.
3: Truth. Yeah. Truth.
2: Okay. Here's our friend Jesse Campbell talking about riding bikes.
5: One of my most vivid memories as a child was when my dad was teaching me how to ride a bike, and my dad would walk next to me and hold on to the back of the seat so I didn't fall over. And we lived at the top of a hill, and my dad was like, you should go down that hill. And I was like, I'm scared, Dad, what if you let go? And he was like, I'll never let go. You're my little girl and I love you, you just go. So I went down this hill, and I'm barreling down, I look up behind me, and my dad's at the top of the hill laughing. Oh, look at her go. Then I crashed into this bush and I scratched my knee, and my dad had to take me back to the house. I was crying, he had to put a band-aid on my knee. And I asked him, I said, Dad, why did you do that? And he said, one day, you'll understand. And I did understand when 2 months ago after his knee surgery, I was pushing him in a wheelchair in a parking garage. It's like, you're right, Dad. I do understand. Good luck with that.
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0: 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And on August 22nd, two of boxing's biggest take center stage. Rolly Romero never follows the script.
1: This is my game.
0: Teofimo Lopez has never needed one.
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0: For years, they've had plenty to say.
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0: But with world championship gold on the line, can they back it?
1: Teo, I'm here. I'm going all in.
0: It's time to put up or shut up. Rolly Romero versus Teofimo Lopez, August 22nd.
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3: Studies have shown that fatherhood can actually change a man's brain. Know the symptoms. You may have started telling dumb jokes with corny punchlines. You may begin thinking white New Balance shoes are a good fashion choice with cargo shorts and tube socks. You may be constantly worrying about the lawn and telling loved ones not to change the thermostat. Or anytime you tie a knot, you say, well, that's not going anywhere. If you or someone you know has dad brain, call a mom today. There's not much she can do, but she will roll her eyes. This has been a public service announcement.
4: 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It's the Hawk and Tom Show. And if you haven't found your most favorite thing to do with the family yet, I've got something for you. 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
19: It's showtime!
5: That's right. Yeah, you got some sunshine for you today. It's going to be humid, too. Maybe a thunderstorm or two might cool us off this afternoon, but 95 the high today, 96 again tomorrow, just to let you know. What, any 80s in the forecast, Cato?
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0: Good morning. It's the Hawk and Tom Show. Partly cloudy today with an afternoon thunderstorm or two and a high of 96.
1: A little impromptu here, a little acting, if you will. What do you do if a person says, I love you, but you're not ready for it? They got some tips for you. But, you know, have you ever been in that situation where you're like, I love you, and the person's, they're like just looking at you like, I'm not ready for this.
2: A bunch of times.
0: Were you the one that said it or the one that received it?
2: What do you think, Tom?
0: Okay, sorry.
2: Rub it in. I can fall in love from a glance.
1: So, I tell you what, just for giggles, let's go around. Tori, let's pretend like we're in a restaurant.
3: Uh-oh. Oh, geez.
1: And you say, I love you. And we'll just go around the room. And we'll let, I tell you what, Kato, you go first.
2: Oh, I was going to say, how many's in your party? If you're going to the restaurant, are we going to make this real?
1: No, you're at the restaurant right now. You guys are having an intimate dinner, and it's time.
3: Why am I nervous?
1: Yeah.
3: Ew, I'm nervous. I don't like this.
1: Okay, so go ahead and say, I love you. Like, you know, however you want to say it to Kato. Let's see what it comes up.
2: Oh, you said it to me.
1: Yeah.
3: Oh, wait, am I like proposing?
1: No, you're just going to
3: Okay, I'm going to propose.
1: I just want to tell you.
2: Well, what are we talking about?
1: It doesn't matter.
3: Obviously, we're talking about the mozzarella sticks and how much we love them.
1: Okay.
3: Okay, ready? Kato, I've been wanting to stop looking at me like that.
1: I'm just serious.
2: I was.
3: Take it for reals.
1: Yeah, give me
3: Okay, Kato, I've been meaning to tell you for a while. I love you.
2: What am I supposed to say?
1: Yeah,
2: back?
1: Yeah. What would you say?
3: Hawk,
1: that? Yeah.
3: I need a permission slip to be done with this because it's making me very anxious.
1: Here you go. I'll do a little example for you. You got anything?
3: Okay.
1: Let's say we're at the dinner table. It's time for you to say it.
3: Hawk, I love you.
1: Oh, look, here comes the appetizer. Okay, Tom's turn now.
3: This is making me sick. Yeah. He's going to be mean.
1: Okay, let's find out.
3: Oh,
1: okay, you're
3: gosh.
1: At the restaurant right now. We're setting it up and action.
3: You know, I've never said this first because I'm so petrified of it.
1: The camera's rolling. You're wasting our film here. And film. Action.
3: Tom, I love you.
0: I know. I'm married, though, so.
3: I fully expected you to be like, I also love me.
0: Oh, that would have been good, too.
1: I think he stole that from Han Solo from the Star Wars movie. Okay.
0: So I haven't seen it, so I couldn't have stolen it.
3: What was the point of this? Just to give me mad anxiety for the day?
1: No, well, I don't know why that would give you anxiety. It's to show you that a lot of people don't have the right answer and don't know how to get out of that situation. So they definitely say, don't say thank you. Oof. If someone says, you know what, I love you. Don't go, well, thank you.
3: Check, please.
2: I just stood there, didn't I?
1: Yeah.
3: You did.
1: Here's what they say to do. Be kind and say something like, that's amazing because I'm almost at that place, too.
3: Oh.
1: So that don't make them feel as bad.
0: I think that's horrible.
1: Okay.
2: Yeah, I didn't like that one.
1: I'm not there yet, but if you give me a little bit more time, I think I can be.
3: What? How much time? 30 minutes?
1: No. It's going to take, let's say, 3 more weeks, maybe 3 months.
3: Okay, you've got until the dessert comes.
0: I'm thinking this is horrible so far. I know the correct answer.
1: Oh, really?
0: Yeah.
1: Oh, okay. Well,
0: you say,
1: hold on.
0: I love
1: Radio
0: you.
1: Romeo is going to help us
0: you
1: out
0: You say,
1: here.
0: I love you, too, and then you try to see if it works out or not, and if it doesn't, then you break it off. But you don't say, it's just like a proposal. You say yes.
1: No.
3: Wait, that's what?
0: Because you can always break it off later.
1: They said that's not the thing to do. Don't be swayed and act all bummed or whatever. Oh, I'm sorry. They say don't say it. Be honest with them because they'll sit there and think
0: they're
1: that
0: done.
1: You love them.
0: They're gone. You have just shut them down on one of the most painfully risky things they could say to you, and you told them no.
1: They say they will appreciate your honesty.
0: No, they won't.
1: They're not going to leave just because of that.
0: Yeah.
1: If they really like you, they love you. They're going to stick around for a little bit to make it work.
2: Some of the ones I've dated, I'd be worried that the restaurant would get destroyed. Plates would be thrown. And a lot of words yelled out.
0: It's a huge letdown.
2: Yeah.
3: Oof.
0: What
3: yeah,
0: you
3: it
0: say?
3: Was.
0: Your
3: all three
0: soul
3: of you.
0: Out there.
2: What did you say? Back at you.
0: That's good, Kato.
2: I love you.
1: Well, they say don't be swayed if they act all bummed. Stick to your guns and save those three little words for when you really mean it and you really do love them because you're in that.
0: You're

0: Good morning. It's the Hawk and Tom Show. Partly cloudy today with an afternoon thunderstorm or two and a high of 96.
1: Well, it's time for our crank call with Thelma Hollister, and we're getting revenge on the telemarketers today. And I got to say, Thelma was confused on this one.
0: When is she not?
1: That's true. That's true. But if you got time to waste to make it worse for the telemarketer, this is a good little technique you can use.
0: Oh, boy.
1: I don't even have to explain it. You just listen up and see what happened.
2: Yes. Hello. Who's calling?
3: My name is James, and the reason for my call today is to let you know about our new Platinum Plus MasterCard. What they've done is they've given a promotional rate on this card of 0.00% for a rolling 15 statement closing dates. And it's got a contract rate of 7.90 after that. We've also put our world...
2: Well, now, what'd you just say?
3: We're offering a Platinum Plus MasterCard.
2: No, but no, it was before that.
3: Okay, my name is James.
2: No, as after that.
3: The contract rate?
2: About after that, yeah.
3: Okay, the promotional rate is the 0.00 for...
2: But now, I think it was before that.
3: Oh, okay,
2: what did you say?
3: This would have been the contract rate of the 7.90.
2: No, it was after that.
3: Okay, the world points?
2: Before that.
3: Okay, let me think here. I'm not really sure, ma'am, what I did say. Well, let me see here. I'm trying to figure that out.
2: Yeah, I am too.
3: I apologize, ma'am.
2: Oh, well, don't apologize. Maybe it's me. Maybe, I tell you what, I'm 83 years old and I have 13 lovely grandchildren.
3: Congratulations.
2: Yeah, and sometimes I forget too. It may have been my fault. Go ahead. What were you saying now?
3: Okay. Well, what we're offering you today is the Platinum Plus MasterCard. Now, what they've done is they've also added our World Points program to this card.
2: Right.
3: Now, our World Points program, you can redeem those for cash back, merchandise. They've got 21,000 different...
2: Wait a minute. Mm-hmm. We're going too fast. What did you say before that?
3: I'm sorry.
2: Yeah.
3: You can use that for airline tickets.
2: No, it was before that.
3: Point per dollar you spend?
2: Think before that.
3: Okay, that would have been the merchandise.
2: No. After that,
3: okay. What
2: did you say?
3: The 21,000 merchants?
2: No, it was before that.
3: Okay. All right, let me think here. The World Points program?
2: No, it was after that.
3: Okay. You lost me again on that one.
2: Yeah, I know. I lost myself there, too.
3: Nah, you're doing great.
2: Yeah, well, I digress.
3: Okay.
2: Go ahead.
3: Okay. And how many years have you been at your current residence?
2: I've lived here about 11 years.
3: All right.
2: Right.
3: What happened to my computer here? Okay, here we go. And now, your first name is Thelma.
2: Yes, Thelma Hollister.
3: Occupation?

0: work at Walmart.
1: Oh.
0: I'm a greeter.
1: All right. Congratulations.
0: Yeah. Here. Hello. Welcome to Walmart.
1: Okay. At this time, I would like to have the salaries or wages of anyone else in your household. That does include alimony, child support, or separate maintenance income need not to be revealed. If you do not wish it, considered as a basis for repayment.
0: What was the part about right before alimony?
1: Okay. At this time, I would like to have the salaries or wages of anyone else in your household.
0: No, it was after that.
1: After that, then
0: yeah.
1: It was the alimony, child support, or separate maintenance income need not to be
0: after revealed. That. It's after that.
1: Okay, need not to be revealed.
0: Oh, no, it was before that.
1: That was it.
0: After that. It was after that.
1: After I asked you at this time, I would like to have the salaries or wages of anyone.
0: No, it was after that.
1: And then I went right into the alimony.
0: Right, and then after that.
1: That was the child support.
0: And after that.
1: Separate maintenance.
0: And then, no, it was before that.
1: Or. That's all I have here is or.
0: It was the word or?
1: Yep.
0: Oh, yeah, okay. That's what I was looking for.
1: All right, we got one right.
0: Yeah, we got one right. Or. I just wanted to make sure that I understood you right, and the word was...
1: Exactly.
0: Or.
1: Yeah.
0: Or.
1: Right.
0: Say it with me. Or.
1: Or.
0: Or.
1: Or.
0: Or.
1: Or.
0: Or.
1: There we go.
0: Right, we got it. Good.
1: Got it.
0: Yeah.
1: Okay.
0: Oh, it's getting so confusing. And I really don't think I need to get another credit card. You've been so nice.
1: You have, too. It's been a pleasure talking to you.
0: It's been fun talking to you, and thank you for your time today. You've been very patient.
1: I appreciate it. Bye-bye.
0: Bye-bye now.
2: Okay. Wow, Thelma was very confused
3: that
2: on that
3: funny.
2: One, on that crank call. But I don't. What was it before that? Or was it after that? Never mind. That's Crank Call this week here on the Honk and Tom Show.
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0: This isn't easy to say.
1: Your mother and I think you're hooked on phonics.
2: It's preposterous.
3: I found this under your pillow.
2: I just read that for the pictures.
1: There are no pictures in a dictionary.
2: That's your opinion.
1: Just admit it, you're hooked on phonics.
2: Okay, you got me. I'm hooked on phonics. Dad, don't you think Mom's being a little melodramatic?
1: Don't talk to your mother that way, I think.
2: Do you know what that means?
1: That's not the point. The point is, when you're hooked on phonics, yes, you can read and spell better than most kids your age, but if you're too smart, you make people uncomfortable.
2: Nietzsche said that sometimes people don't want to hear the truth because they don't want their illusions destroyed.
1: Give me that.
0: Nietzsche. It's Nietzsche.
1: Nietzsche.
0: I always thought Nietzsche was a pasta.
1: It is. Nietzsche Carbonara.
2: Nietzsche's a German philosopher. Everybody knows that.
0: There has got to be some middle ground here.
2: That's called a compromise. And compromise leads to resentment.
1: So does using words that your parents don't understand.
0: Okay, how about this? You get to keep your hooked on phonics, but you can only use words that Dad and I can understand.
2: This is stupendous.
1: Go put a dollar in the swear jar.
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5: 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It's Friday. You're going to be significantly hot today. 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
6: It won't feel like that in my house, I can tell you that.
5: I hear you. All right, just stay indoors. It'd be like it snowed a lot today.

0: Good morning. It's the Hawk and Tom Show. Looking at weather, partly cloudy. Afternoon thunderstorms coming as they do. A high today of 96.
1: I'm surprising everybody here on the show. I did not tell them I was going to talk about this. It's behind-the-scenes stuff that goes on between us. I was sitting at home minding my business last night.
2: You should mind your business right now.
1: I think everybody will get a kick out of this. Mm-hmm. And because I actually, through this text session that we had last night,
3: oh boy,
1: I learned something from Tom that made a lot of sense.
2: Oh, I was not in that feed.
1: Yes, you were. Tori sent a video about when your coworker lies about being sick and has this lady just hacking.

0: It's like, and everybody's freaking out at the office.
1: Oh, wait, I wasn't.
0: Yes, you were.
1: I forgot
0: and
1: about that.
0: Tom said, she sounded mortally ill to me. And then Cato said, which one of us is the cougher? And then, is it Hawk or me? And that was his question. And Tom says, it can be both. Mm-hmm. So I then text, okay, who's the farter? Because we know who that is because he locks eyes with you sometimes.
2: He does. He does. And it's so loud, too.
0: Yeah. And Cato said, maybe we're allergic to all y'all. And then Tom said, no one gets sick from farts. Said, Cato's egg smells worse, which is true.
1: I didn't even smell my egg this morning.
0: Okay. And say, so, you know, you think I thought about that. When Tom said that, that makes a lot of sense. Because so many people, you can go through a store sometimes and someone, you know, might cough. Mm-hmm. And, you know, it's not really a big deal to you. Now, if they're hacking and coughing, yes, that's a big deal.
3: It's a big deal to me, period.
0: But if someone's walking through the aisle or something, or, you know, if someone passed gas in the grocery store or something, you get so offended about that. And you're like, well, you know what? You'd rather me cough than to do that, because if someone does that, you can't catch anything from that. I even Googled it, and then it said that smelling toots could reduce your risk of cancer, heart attacks, and dementia.
3: Really?
0: And so, in other words, I thought I was a healthcare provider. But then I went on to do some more searching, and it's just a myth that someone started online. So that can't help you in any way or form. But a cough on you could actually, you could get sick from that.
2: Yeah, but there is nothing worse. You go down that aisle, and it just hits you.
3: Yeah.
2: And you see the person like sprint off the other way, and they know that they just dropped that on you.
1: Yeah. Now you look like the guilty person when somebody else walks behind you onto that aisle.
2: But I never even thought about that.
0: But you know what, though? You are not sick for 2 weeks after you do that.
2: Sick to my stomach.
0: Okay, for a little bit. But you know what? Someone's coughing, and then you get a cold for 2 weeks because they're hacking and coughing. We get so offended about the other thing, and not, you know, sniffles and coughs.
2: I very much get offended about the coughing. Stop coughing and then touching stuff. Stop coughing and not covering your mouth. It's gross.
3: I'm with you, Tori. I get offended by both.
2: Yeah.
3: If someone passes gas on me and it smells bad, you think about it. They basically just targeted you. They use their butt to target you with an attack of something that you did not want to be involved in. That's a gross thing.
0: Sometimes you do both at the same time. Can't help it.
2: So now, Tom, if that's the case, what does it mean when you lock eyes with me and do it?
3: Well, I'm aiming at Hawk.
1: That's incredible.
3: It's going away from you.
0: You know what? He needs to get his eyes examined again. He's got to get his eyes examined. He's looking at you, aiming it at me.
2: That's like biochemical warfare at that
3: point. But honestly, I don't think I've stunk in years. I don't know why. I haven't changed anything about how I eat, but they just don't smell bad.
0: I will say this, though. I'm surprised. I learned something from that text chain and private conversation we had. And
2: was they asked private.
0: People, you know what? Do you freely pass gas in front of your significant other? 51% of people say yes, they do.
3: My wife and I do not. We keep the romance alive in our marriage.
0: I understand that.
3: Tori?
2: Sure.
3: Does that not make you feel a little less romantic towards the person?
2: I didn't say sure on either side. I just said sure. I could have been saying sure, I agree with you, or I could have been saying sure.
3: I saw your face. You guys bank each other with these things.
0: At least cover your when you do that. Can you imagine?
2: What?
0: You know, people cover their mouth when they cough or put it in their elbow. It's like, why don't you do that when you do the other? It's like, you know, oh, excuse me.
2: Have y'all seen that?
0: Why doesn't anybody say bless you when they do that?
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2: 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So, I'm aware of my finances today. That's why I'm here. All right, got some sunshine, maybe a thunderstorm or two this afternoon, a high of 95.

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1: Good morning. It's the Hawk and Tom Show. Looking at weather, partly cloudy. Afternoon thunderstorms coming as they do. A high today of 96.
2: Well, kids, you probably made your mama cry this past few weeks.
1: Wow.
2: Yeah, many parents say that they cry the first time their kids go to school.
1: Oh, yeah.
2: Yep, that little kindergartner going off to school for the first time, they are watching them walk off into the sunset.
3: I know, I saw a video where the caption just said, please be kind to him, and I thought, oh, what a heartbreaking thought.
2: Yeah, you'll always be her baby.
4: Oh, you think those are happy tears?
5: They're finally gone.
3: What was that movie where the kid leaves the orphanage and all the nuns are like throwing a party and celebrating?
4: I don't know.
2: Yeah. And then they say like 35% are actually happy when they drop their kids off.
1: Wow.
2: At college.
1: See, to me, I am dreading that. I am not happy about it at all. Because then it's just going to be me and my wife stuck at the house. And that means I'm

0: end up having to do chores that they've been doing and all kind of crap.
1: And what are you going to do when they don't call you for months on end?
2: Yeah, it's like,
1: they're like, your dad's in the dorm again, yes. Staying the weekend.
0: I'm like laying on the bed with a laptop playing games.
1: In your underwear.
0: Oh my God. It's like you've been spying on me, kid.
3: That is just weird, man.
1: Reliving your college days.
0: That's what his roommate said.
3: Kicked out of college for the second time.
0: I haven't been kicked out.
3: You didn't get kicked out the first time?
0: No.
3: Okay. They have the unexpected times that new moms cry, okay? Mm. So dropping your kid off at school is one of them. Also, the first time that your kid gets a shot, because you sit there, you feel like you're about to betray the kid.
0: True.
3: And say, you know, it's going to be okay, it's going to be okay. Okay, they feel the shot, and you're like, then they start crying. You're like, oh, I'm such a bad parent.
4: It's kind of the same when you take your dog in and they have to get shots. You're like, I wish I could just tell you that I'm not doing this because I don't love you.
0: The worst ever was whenever we took our dog in and they stick that thing up in his rear end, and he's looking at me like, why are you letting them do this? And I was like, they do it to me too.
3: Yeah.
1: Well, generations change. And I remember my dad getting my first shot. He goes, suck it up, boy.
0: Yeah, when they're like,
1: that was about it.
0: A year old or so, it doesn't feel that way yet. When they're really little,
1: true.
0: I'll tell you the worst feeling ever was the first time I swatted my son.
3: They say that when you discipline your child for the first time.
0: So here's where he just stabbed me in the heart.
3: Okay.
0: My son goes over to the dog bowl and he plays his hands in it. And I said, don't do that. And so he looks me straight in the eye and he does it again.
3: Uh-huh.
0: So I swatted him on the butt. He starts crying, and me and my wife are standing there, and he turns to me to hold him after I was the one that had spotted him.
3: Man,
0: I was like, well, I'll never be spanking ever again. Thank you.
4: That's what parents are always like. This hurts me more than it does
0: it's
4: you.
0: True.
4: And I'm like, I don't believe that. This belt hurts a lot.
0: If he'd have turned to her, I would have been okay. But when he looked to me to solve it, I was like, oh, I am the worst person ever.
3: Unexpected times, new moms cry. The first moves, like crawling or walking, those monumental milestones. Like first time they walk, you know, with two or three steps and they fall down on their bottom.
0: That's more my wife. I didn't cry on those things.
1: Oh, and that's me on the weekends. I cry.
0: Kato's mom cries.
3: Yeah, look
1: she's
3: at him
1: not
3: mom.
1: There.
3: And this one's kind of weird. First tooth that falls out or when they get a first tooth.
0: Yeah, I mean, those are, again, not as much. I don't think the husband cries on those.
4: All that mouth stuff makes me very nauseous.
0: No, don't worry.
4: Because
0: the kid ain't going to remember whether you cried or threw
4: vomited.
0: Up.
1: And Tom, the husband doesn't cry because he has to get in touch with the tooth fairy, work out what the payment plan is,
0: exactly.
1: How much they're getting paid.
0: But he might cry if he thinks about the dentist bills and the doctor's bills for all that stuff.
1: True.
3: Okay, here's one that's unexpected, an unexpected time that new moms cry. First time they ride like one of the rides at the fair or like a merry-go-round or something like that.
0: That's a mom, maybe. I didn't see that as a crying.
3: What? I couldn't get my firstborn to ride one. And he finally got on a little bitty, ride with cars to go around the track with his cousin. And it was the first time. Now, he was like 13, but no. I'm kidding. No, it was that first. And I was like, oh, he's riding his first ride, man. My heart was just so proud of my son.
1: Until they get off and says, that was a mistake. I should not have ridden that ride.
3: Well, you think about it. If they start crying while they're on it, and you're like, oh, no, and the guy's not going to stop it for you.
1: Oh, no.
4: He speeds it up.
3: And this is not so unexpected, but it is the potty time when they go to the potty for the first time and actually use it correctly. It's like you don't have to change any more diapers. And, of course, the whole family gathers around. You got the mom and dad there and the siblings all around. Yay! You did it!
0: Didn't quite do it like
1: that.
3: You didn't?
1: I've never seen that either. It's like, thank God you did it.
3: Yeah, we did it a little bit different.
1: That's okay.
3: I think some people are so excited that the whole family gets involved. What if we did that as adults?
0: Really?
3: Like, you just go in every day after work here and Tom went to the bathroom.
1: Oh, God, we've been there 30 minutes.
3: You did it. You did it again.
0: You did it.
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5: That's how I got my education, too. TikTok, yeah. Facebook. Mm-hmm. All right, that looks like some sunshine for you today. High of 95, cloudy overnight, low of 74, and then 96 the high tomorrow. I was looking at the long-range forecast. We got
6: heat, hot.
5: Monday, heat. 99. Could possibly be 99. And not until the end of the month. I guess mid, like 23rd, we get in like in the 80s. So, and then at the end of the month, it's 86.
6: Just expect it through October.
5: I wish I only have a 2 week forecast. You have one longer than that?
6: I mean, it's all a prediction. It could change between now and then. We could get snow.
5: It'd be nice, though, to be able to plan it throughout the year. And, you know, if they just had the year long prediction, and just it does help.
6: Well, people laugh at me because I look at the weather a lot, but I'm like, all right, if I'm going to do yard work, I'm going to make sure I do it on a cooler day that's not going to rain.
5: Uh-huh.
6: If I'm going to go out with friends, I'm going to do it on a day that's not going to rain.
5: Yeah.
6: I plan out my week based on the weather.
5: Okay.
6: Yeah.
5: Might as well stay in next couple
6: of days. I'm not leaving my house this weekend.
5: All right, that's it for us. Tom's already gone. He checked out early today. He's clocked out over there. All right, that's it for us, Mom. Come get me. I'm

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Bike on the Tory Show. Happy Friday. So close to the weekend. Coming up, a lot of times it is the only thing that actually helps us sleep at night. But now doctors are saying it may be the reason we all feel so cruddy the next day. B93.7, keep it here. I'll tell you what it is.

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1: Oh God.
2: It is the one thing most of us cannot sleep without. But now doctors are saying there are some side effects to it. I'm Tori, B93.7. Do you sleep with your fan on? And there are a slew of issues that come along with it. Circulates allergens in the room. It can dry you out, which can lead to coughing, wheezing, congestion. Plus, cool air concentrated on one body area can tense muscles, which might be why you are a little stiff or you have a sore neck. Dry air paralyzes nasal immune defenses, allowing allergens to linger longer. Dry out your skin, your eyes. Boy, how are we gonna sleep tonight knowing all of this? Oh, I know, with the fan on high.
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important meal of the day. But if you're starting it without cooking your eggs like this, apparently you're wasting your time. I'm Tori. That's coming up after Sabrina Carpenter, House Tour. B93.7, number one for hit music. Happy Friday.

If you're eating eggs, maybe it's just because you enjoy them, or maybe because you're trying to get some health benefits from them, because they are full of protein and other things that I assume are good. But there are some ways that we prepare them that are maybe not so healthy. So what's the number one way if you're trying to eat eggs to be healthy? Hey, it's Story B93.7. Poached eggs actually made top of the list. 72 calories, 5 grams of fat, 6.5 grams of protein. Boiled eggs followed. Eggs fried in butter somehow followed. And then eggs fried in olive oil or avocado oil ended up being the least healthy of the top 4 options. They had more calories and grams of fat than eggs fried in butter. Now, I know there are different types of fat, so maybe that's it. I am disappointed that

deviled eggs didn't make the list? Are you telling me adding a little mayo and some paprika made them that unhealthy? What's even worse is I've never just had a deviled egg. I'll take down a whole tray of my mom's deviled eggs at one time. Worth every calorie.

0: 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I'm Elise Riley, and each week on Wet Nose Wednesday, I will feature a new dog or cat looking for its forever home. I will feature animals from Greenville County Animal Care and other rescues. So make sure you follow B93.7 on Facebook and Instagram so you never miss out on seeing these sweet faces. 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

Are you creative in the kitchen? Because this survey said that most of us have like 10 to 12 meals we just keep on rotation over and over. That makes me feel so much better because I cannot keep coming up with new meals. I'm struggling. B93.7

0: You're finally on vacation, enjoying life, and you think, man, I hope nothing's going wrong back home. Like a break-in. B93.7, I'm Tori. According to security experts, there are some things you can do to kind of help, hopefully, avoid having that happen. They say, number one, strong locks and secure fittings are a major deterrent. If it takes a while for them to force your door open, there's a good chance they'll just move on to the next house. And surprisingly, they said glass doors are a huge deterrent because it makes so much noise. I think they're beautiful, but they've always scared me because in my mind, it's an easy break-in. But according to this, it's the exact opposite. Be wary of the things you leave outside for trash pileup. Burglars actually do scout the area first. So if you have giant flat screen TV boxes or a lot of packages piling up at the door, that says not only do these people probably have money, but they're also likely not home. So the best thing to do there, if you trust your neighbors, ask one of them to keep an eye out. And then what's great is you can do it for them down the road if they take a trip. So you kind of have each other's back.
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1: 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I'm Tori, B93.7. A guy stole almost $20,000 worth of Little Debbie snack cakes.

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Women take a lot of heat for pregnancy in terms of how healthy the baby is. And for sure, we are growing it in our body. It kind of makes sense. But there is something that a man can do before ever having a baby that makes a huge difference. I'm Tori, B93.7.

0: For years, women were blamed for a lot of things when it comes to babies. The gender of the baby, they thought came from the woman. The health of the baby, they thought came specifically only from the woman. And we even got blamed for their intelligence level, saying that that comes from us specifically, which always seemed odd because it takes two to get us here. How is it everything is my fault? I'm Tori Binetti, 3.7. Well, there is a new study that says it's not all us. Obviously, we've known forever now that the gender comes from the dad, but now we know the size of the baby may also be linked to the dad as well, and it can actually fluctuate based on his diet. This study found fathers who got more of their daily calories from ultra-processed foods tend to have heavier newborns. Now, there was some of it that came from the mom, too, but it was actually the opposite. If the mother ate junk food early in pregnancy, they tend to have smaller babies. So both can obviously influence that growth. But it seems like, guys, if you're trying to help your wife not birth a linebacker, cut out that ultra-processed food before trying.
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0: An Amazon Prime delivery driver has gone viral after the Ring doorbell camera caught him just going off about this house. Hey, it's Tori, B93.7. 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
1: I've been delivering to these same houses for almost 2 years, bro. 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Like, where is this person?
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2: 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The cheers come from the chest. We came with friends, but we met new ones. 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

0: In the classic romantic movies, someone's getting on a plane, and at the last minute, the love of their life sprints through the airport, declares their love, and all is well. In today's reality, have you seen parking at the airport? You better make your decision before they get there. I'm Tori, B93.7. They are saying that airport fees are causing people to lose that big romantic grand gesture drop-off. You can't get out and kiss the love of your life goodbye before they get on that airplane. It's $10 to park for an hour. That's ridiculous. For me, it's more of the actual drop-off lane if John has to fly anywhere, because the security team has basically turned into drill sergeants. Drop your bags, go, don't block traffic, be careful getting out, don't look. I'm like, can you stop yelling at me? I'm just trying to kiss my husband. Got me over here blowing kisses like he's not about to get on a whole airplane and leave. Can we just calm down a little bit?
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0: 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Here's a breaking weather alert on B93.7. A severe thunderstorm warning has been issued for sections of Henderson, Polk, and Greenville counties until 2:15 p.m. this afternoon. Both large hail and straight-line winds are possible with this storm. Hail the size of quarters and winds up to 60 miles an hour are likely as it pushes east at 15 miles an hour. For your safety, stay inside and away from windows until the storm passes. Large hail and strong winds can easily shatter glass, causing injury. If you're caught outside, take shelter in a sturdy building or a hardtop car. Take shelter now. Once again, a severe thunderstorm warning continues for parts of Henderson, Polk, and Greenville counties until 2:15 p.m. this afternoon. Bear in mind, this storm has the potential for quarter-size hail and wind gusts to 60 miles an hour. I'm meteorologist Derek Height on B93.7.
1: Thanks to AI, the student has become the teacher. And then the teacher became the student again and busted a whole bunch of students cheating. I'm Tori, B93.7. This was a professor in Mississippi. He started adding different AI prompts that were kind of hidden throughout his history midterm, and it caught 32 out of the 35 students who had cheated. So he'd add in crazy phrases like Madagascar purple bicycle whispers to the ceiling. And then if the students weren't reviewing what AI gave them, then that would be in there, and he'd be like, yep, there it is, you cheated. And I'm not saying that you should cheat, because obviously cheating is wrong. But isn't it kind of weird that I can't use the thing that you're using to prove that I used it? You know what I mean? Anyway, I think the real takeaway is proofread, people.
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1: Researchers from Poland and the Czech Republic have determined cannibalism is not good for you. I'm Tori Binetti, 3.7. They say from a caloric perspective, a person just turns out to be an average meal. And the key problem is the risk of infection. So don't do it. So glad we could clear that up.

0: From the News Talk 98.9 WORD Weather Center, here's a breaking weather alert on B93.7. A severe thunderstorm warning continues for portions of Henderson, Polk, and Greenville counties until 2:15 p.m. this afternoon. Both large hail and straight-line winds are possible with this storm. Hail the size of quarters and winds up to 60 miles an hour are likely as it moves east at around 15 miles an hour. Once again, a severe thunderstorm warning continues for areas of Henderson, Polk, and Greenville counties until 2:15 p.m. this afternoon. Remember, this storm has the potential for hail the size of quarters and winds up to 60 miles an hour are likely. I'm meteorologist Derek Height on B93.7.
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When you are younger, it's like it's your parents' life goals to make sure you never sleep in on the weekends. They're up at 6 o'clock in the morning, putting the dishes away, mowing the lawn, and you're like, just sleep in. Well, it's not their fault. It's something that's going to happen to every single one of us, according to science. I'm Tori. B93.7, that's coming up. Just when.

0: When you're a teenager, you look at your parents and you're like, it is Saturday, sir. Why are you awake at 6 o'clock in the morning? And then you become an adult and maybe you're not up at six, but you're like, hey, why am I awake before noon? What's happening here? It has to do with your eyeballs. I'm Tori, B93.7. Because as you get older, the vision changes that come along with age reduce the intensity of the degree of light stimulation that our brain receives. So come early evening for older people, their brains aren't processing that there's still a whole bunch of light out. And so they're like, ooh, I'm getting tired. And that's why they want to sleep by 8 o'clock, which then you're up at the crack of dawn because you've been asleep since eight. And that's what sets that circadian rhythm in motion to get to bed earlier and wake up earlier. So when I get to that age, I'll be leaving every light in the house on. I don't want to go to bed early when I don't have to, and I definitely don't want to wake up early when I don't have to.
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0: Think of all the places you would want to be nude. I'm Tori, B93.7. Usually it's places in your house, right? Like the shower, maybe. Or maybe I'm just boring because the list does not really extend outside of that. But there is a nude dining restaurant in Florida and people are all about it. You show up, strip down, then order your New York strip. Now the staff is dressed, so the servers, the chefs, all of that, they're dressed, but all the restaurant eaters are naked. I hope they hired really, really good servers, because when I was a server, I remembered I spilled hot coffee on some guy's lap once. I can't imagine that would be a better situation with less clothes.
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1: Man, can you imagine? It is a miracle that these people were walking when they were walking, where they were walking. Like, you know, right place, right time. Right? Ended up saving a little kid. Wait until you hear how, though. It was almost like the heavens opened up and they just said, bam, snatch, gotcha.
2: I love it.
1: Crazy story. We'll go ahead and get into that. That's part of good news.

0: Hey, good afternoon. 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Tell me something good. Barbie T, tell me something good.
1: This is a scary situation. So Morgan Lopez, she's 12 years old out of Southern California. She was doing a headstand, which she does all the time because she's a dancer, you know.
0: Sure.
1: Talented. She then started feeling this like sharp pain in her neck. And when her parents took her to the hospital, they said she had a rare spinal cord stroke. Oof. And that she was never going to walk again.
0: That's
1: ever.
0: Insane.
1: And she's a dancer.
0: Right.
1: You know, dance is life. You know, I love dance.
0: Yeah.
1: And she spent 3 months doing daily physical therapy, strength training, and gradually regaining all of her strength and mobility. Tuesday, she walked out of that rehab. Herself.
0: That's crazy.
1: She walked out of there.
0: I love hearing those kind of stories because when they'll tell you, they'll be like, look, you're probably never going to be able to walk again. And for her to be able to do that, oh
1: my gosh,
0: that's
1: huge. Now she's going to continue the therapy because this girl's got to dance. She's got a major purpose for sure.
0: Yeah,
1: I can see her in Juilliard doing the biggest things.
0: Well, you know who else could probably dance? This 4-year-old down the line. This is an insane story. So this is out of a

0: Polish city called Lomza, and the reason why we know about it, there's some CCTV TV footage, okay?
1: Uh-huh.
0: And this video is insane. So I don't know what's going on with the parents or whatever, but some people called 911 and said, hey, look, there's a toddler that looks like he's about to jump off of the fifth story of this building. And so...
1: Where's the mama?
0: Right. I don't understand where that
1: Daddy,
0: is.
1: Daddy, where
0: y'all
1: still
0: at? Trying to figure that out. But at the same time... These neighbors all saw what was going on, so someone actually ran into their house, got a bed sheet. They couldn't get into the house, apparently, so they tried to catch this four-year-old with bed sheets. Four guys.
1: Like in the movies.
0: Right. Like, that stuff doesn't happen. Barbie, come over here real quick. I'm going to show you the video. Just react. Let's see if you can hear Barbie's reaction, because this is insane. See the three people. There's three people with bed sheets. Here we go. Boom.
1: Oh, my glory. Hallelujah.
0: Is that not insane?
1: Baby roll off.
0: They did the slow. That's insane. And so, like, imagine.
1: Did the baby roll off the sheet, though?
0: I thought one of them just kind of like.
1: Because, you know, it just bounced and pop up, you know?
0: Right. Yeah.
1: Oh, my God. Goodness.
0: And it just happened so fast because it was from the fifth story. But the baby's going to be 100% okay. Super happy about that.
1: Thank the Lord. My
0: Only
1: Lord.
0: Some minor bruises.
1: Yeah, definitely got some bruises for sure.
0: But that's it. I mean, not dead.
1: Yeah. No, that's great.
0: Shout out to them. Insane.
1: Oh,
0: I would be so nervous. I mean, again, imagine yourself. If you're close to a building that's five stories, imagine yourself trying to, with bed sheets.
1: Yeah.
0: All right. And this didn't look like a king. All right. This is like the twin size bed sheets. And they were trying to catch this.
1: They barely made it. My
0: they
1: goodness.
0: Did. But they made it.
1: They did.
0: Like, dang. Oof.
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0: I want you, I need you, oh God. I need these beautiful things that I've got.
1: Hey, it's Dex, Barbie T. It's B93.7. Real or fake news headlines. That is going to be coming up next. And as usual, we always try to get you hooked up with a headline that you can test out.
2: Mm-hmm.
1: So, Barbie,
2: what you got?
1: Is this real or completely made up? So this woman says she wanted to kiss this actor so much that since she has some money, she bankrolled a drama and had him star in it so that she could also be in it and kiss him. Multiple times.
2: You know, if I had the money.
1: I know, you'd probably get Chris Brown to come
2: Jesus.
1: Here.
2: Jesus.
1: Yep.
2: Yeah.
1: So?
2: I'm going to say real news. I'm going to be,
1: someone would do
2: the
1: this.
2: Lulu and say real news.
1: What movie is this?
2: I have no idea.
1: All right, we'll give you the answer to that and the rest of the headlines. That's going to be coming up next.

0: Hey, Dex, Barbie T, B93.7. Here we go. It's time to get into that real or fake news headlines. The headlines are running by Barbie T. Play along. See if you can figure this out. First one, a wealthy woman wanted to star in a drama only because she had the hots for the lead. So she bankrolled it so that she could kiss the lead repeatedly.
1: I said real news because, I mean, give me the funds and Chris Brown, Idris Elba, and a couple other people. So, yeah.
0: Would you just be kissing them, all of them, in one movie? Or are we just going to do separate movies? Yeah,
1: maybe separate.
0: Separate? Okay. Yeah.
1: One at a time.
0: Got it. All right. Well, if you said real news, that is true. Actually happened in China. That's why you haven't seen the movie yet. Wealthy woman in China is accused of funding an entire drama series just so that she could star in it, then repeatedly kiss the young male lead.
1: I love this for her.
0: Yeah. The male lead is 23 years old.
1: How old is she?
0: I'm trying to find her age. Oh, they ain't saying her age.
1: Ugh.
0: Yeah.
1: Ugh. Yikes.
0: That's probably how Chris Brown would feel.
1: No, he wouldn't. Shut up. He loves me.
0: Next story. Arizona woman arrested while doing a naked rain dance in front of the Phoenix, Arizona City Hall.
1: It's Arizona. I could see it.
0: You just, they're just doing rain dances. It's so bad over there.
1: Yeah.
0: That one actually is me.
1: Oh. No.
0: This one out of Florida, this two neighbors ended up getting into a dispute over cat poop, not dog poop. Apparently, the neighbor's cat kept pooping in the guy's yard. It escalated to the point where both people were arrested. One person was shot in the foot.
1: Whoa. Are you serious?
0: Or am I?
1: First of all, your cat's classless. It doesn't go in a pooper thingy.
0: Right. Litter box.
1: Yeah.
0: Tell me you know about cats without telling.
1: Don't. Not one thing. I'm going to say real news.
0: Real news.
1: Oh, you got me.
0: Man, two in a row. Next story. Famous, just for fun. Famous ghost hunter dies in car crash after smashing a religious statue.
1: What?
0: Yeah, smashing into a religious statue to see if the statue had been cursed.
1: Real news.
0: Boy, it definitely is a cursed statue, apparently. Chinese popular, this is going back to China.

0: A popular Chinese ghost hunter influencer has now died in a car crash about a year after going viral for smashing into a religious statue to test if the statue was actually cursed. So this happened a year ago. It was cursed. And now,
1: he's dead.
0: A year later. Whoa, that's crazy. Don't be messing.
1: You know, some things you just need to leave alone.
0: Right.
1: I keep telling y'all.
0: Yeah, don't be pushing the boundaries on something like that. And you know me, I don't even believe in ghosts. That's crazy.
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0: parade on Main Street at 10:30 tomorrow morning, and you can celebrate the traditions, all kinds of things.
1: Do they still have that Indian restaurant in downtown? No, that turned into Scoundrels. That's right. They used to have an Indian restaurant.
0: I know, that used to be my favorite place.
1: And they had like the, what is it? They would have a buffet.
0: Mm-hmm. It was good, Sue Chow.
1: Yeah. All right. Well, if you're loving the food, looking for some different culture, make sure you enjoy that.

0: From the News Talk 98.9 WORD Weather Center, here's a breaking weather alert on B93.7. A severe thunderstorm warning has been issued for sections of Cherokee and Spartanburg counties until 4:30 p.m. this afternoon. As of 3:50 p.m., the strongest part of the storm was located near Arcadia, pushing northeast at 10 miles an hour. This storm has the potential for both large hail and strong straight-line winds. Hail the size of pennies and winds up to 60 miles an hour are likely. For your safety, stay inside and away from windows until the storm passes. Large hail and strong winds can easily shatter glass, causing injury. If you're caught outside, take shelter in a sturdy building or a hardtop car. Take shelter now. Once again, a severe thunderstorm warning continues for areas of Cherokee and Spartanburg counties until 4:30 p.m. this afternoon. Remember, this storm has the potential for hail the size of pennies and winds up to 60 miles an hour are likely. I'm meteorologist Derek Height on B93.7.
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4: Yeah. Yeah. Yeah. Two step with me.

0: This has been a difficult time with my dad. I love my dad, but for the past year and a half, he's been showing some signs of decline when it comes to his memory. Like, real bad. I mean, like, we had that one issue we talked about.
1: When he got lost and stuff.
0: Got lost. I had to call, like, five different states, five different police officers, found him in, like, a drug hotel in North Carolina.
1: He wasn't doing drugs.
0: He wasn't. No, that's the only place he could find to stay.
2: He said he wasn't.
0: Yeah. Like, oh, you know me. I love the smack. But I love that we're like able to laugh, you know, right. But at dementia. But at the same time, like, you know, I'm really concerned about him. You know what I mean?
1: For
0: like,
1: sure.
0: And I've been trying to get him to go and get his memory checked. And you know, I even did one of those standard tests. You can look them up online. Mm-hmm. And I, you know, but I'm not a doctor. So I just want to know where we're at and then what we can do to hopefully slow the decline down.
1: Right.
0: I deal with this with my mom on the other side, too. Like, dementia is, like, in my family. I won't remember any of you.
1: Don't say that. Oh, my God.
0: Yeah, I hate it.
2: No, he'll only remember you, Barbie. That's what it'll be.
0: Right, yeah. And so I'm curious, have you ever had this issue where, like, you were trying to get somebody, like, especially a male, to go to the doctor? They won't. Us guys, we just don't want to go to the doctor.
1: Because I have the same problem with Dex. So,
0: anyways, so give us a call, 833-685-9595. What is it that they wouldn't go to the doctor about? And then when you finally got them to go, what ended up happening? What did they find out? Give us a call, share your story, 833-685-9595. Just when

0: from the News Talk 98.9 WORD Weather Center. Here's a breaking weather alert on B93.7. A severe thunderstorm warning continues for portions of Cherokee and Spartanburg counties until 4:30 p.m. this afternoon. As of about 3:50 p.m., the strongest part of the storm was centered near Arcadia, moving northeast at 10 miles an hour. Both large hail and straight-line winds are possible with this storm. Penny-sized hail and winds up to 60 miles an hour are likely. Again, a severe thunderstorm warning continues for portions of Cherokee and Spartanburg counties until 4:30 p.m. this afternoon. Bear in mind, this storm has the potential for hail the size of pennies and wind gusts to 60 miles an hour. I'm meteorologist Derek Height on B93.7.
1: Hey, Dex, Barbie T, B93.7. You know, this has been a little bit therapeutic. I'm so glad that other people kind of feel the same thing. They've gone through the same thing.
2: Oh, of course.
1: I've been trying to get my dad to go to the doctor to get his memory checked. I know that he's been having some decline, and it's really something that's been on my heart. You know what I mean?
2: Right. But you got to think of it from his perspective, too. It's like he knows he's getting older, but he doesn't want to face the fact that something could be wrong.
1: Oh, no. You know what? His perspective is that I'm trying to take his freedom away.
2: And that, too.
1: He's going to lose his keys, and he's not going to be able to drive anywhere. And I'm like, Dad, it's not even about that. I want you to be as sufficient as you can, you know, for as long as possible. Anyways, so we wanted to hear some of your stories. Have you ever had a hard time trying to get your significant other? It's usually guys. I don't want to, you know, be sexist in that way. But, like, I feel like guys are the ones.
2: Yeah, because you're the one, too.
1: But if it is a female, like, hit us up, too. Maybe you're dealing with your mom. My mom doesn't. But she did go to the doctor.
2: Yeah, she did.
1: She lied to me. Because she said, oh, doctor said I'm fine. I have no dementia. And I went to Japan.
2: Yeah, to the doctor.
1: Yeah, she definitely has it.
2: Not lung cancer, though, so that's good.
1: No, right, yeah. Go ahead, what about you?
3: I had a whole lot of body pains and all for years. I wouldn't go to the doctor. My wife finally made me go, and come to find out it was chronic leukemia.
4: Oh, my goodness.
1: Chronic leukemia?
3: Yes. Chronic leukemia. It's called, the medical term is myelofibrosis.
1: Because you went to the doctor, were they able to catch it? Well, I mean, obviously you're here.
3: Yes, sir. They caught it, but I mean, it's treatable, but it's not curable. I have to take shots for it now.
1: Okay.
2: My goodness.
1: Wow.
3: This is a new medicine that they tried for it, and it's actually working pretty good for me.
1: Oh, well, that's good. Man,
2: yeah.
1: I've never even heard of chronic leukemia.
2: Right, me neither.
1: The only chronic I know is like the from the Dr. Dre.
2: Oh, yeah. There's all kinds of chronic.
1: Go ahead. What about you? So you had a significant other?
5: Well, when I first met my ex-husband 6 years ago, he had a bad tooth. Well, fast forward till 2 months ago, he kept getting these infections, whatever, amoxicillin is what he would take. It got so bad. His whole face was swollen, body aches, everything. And still to this day, he has not got that tooth fixed.
4: His tooth?
1: Is still jacked up?
5: It's still jacked up, and he still has not gotten it fixed.
4: Tell him he need to get that, because that could kill him. Like, seriously, that infection could get in his bloodstream, and he could die.
1: Yes.
5: I've already told him. I've told him that I used to be in CNA, and I did all that work. He still hasn't gotten it fixed.
1: Yeah. You know, one of the things that they say is that a lot of times heart issues, like some of heart disease, actually comes from your teeth and having issues
2: really?
1: There. Yeah.
2: Oh,
1: yeah.
2: My gosh.
1: Listen, give us a call, 833-685-9595. Is this a thing for you, or is this just, you know, what I'm dealing with? Did you have to make your significant other go to the hospital? And what happened when you finally got him to go?
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0: Hey, Dex and Barbie T on B93.7. I still love the heavy metal version of that song.
1: Oh, yeah.
0: It's so random. It was on TikTok. It blew up forever. And you know, when they get like one of those hits, they'll just start doing like 50 videos on it. Listen, we are taking your calls this morning whenever it comes to getting us men to go to the doctor.
1: Yeah, some women, it's, you know, we take care of ourselves more than you guys do.
0: I feel like that's true. And you know what it is? Guys want to try to be tough. Well, I don't need to go to the doctor.
1: Also, go check your mental health.
0: Yeah, that's important too. Absolutely. Mm-hmm. Girls stress us out. We don't get checked enough.
1: Whatever it is, fix it.
0: Yeah, 833-685-9595. And if you are dealing with this, some of the stories that we have coming up, I want you to get your phone ready, and I want you to just record the next break that we do in two songs, okay? Mm-hmm. Because you can show this to your significant other. Wait until you hear some of these women that are calling in.

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A severe thunderstorm warning has been issued until 5:15 p.m. this evening for Greenville and Anderson counties. Both large hail and straight-line winds are possible with this storm. Penny-sized hail and winds up to 60 miles an hour are likely as it moves south at around 10 miles an hour. Once again, a severe thunderstorm warning continues until 5:15 p.m. this evening for Greenville and Anderson counties. Remember, this storm has the potential for hail the size of pennies and wind gusts to 60 miles an hour. I'm meteorologist Derek Height on B93.7.

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1: Oof, some of these stories. Guys, we're hard-headed. We got to start. This is a message to ladies. You can record this on your phone.
2: Yes.
1: All right, start recording right now. You know, whatever you need to do, record the radio. Guys, we got to start doing a better job of going to the doctor when we're having problems.
2: You included, Dex.
1: Yeah, yeah. I, this started because my dad, all right? Yeah, let's not change the subject.
2: Sure.
1: I can't.

0: Can't get my dad to go to the doctor. What happened when you made your significant other go to the doctor? What did they find out? Listen to this, girl. Go ahead.
1: My boyfriend is 35 years old, and for a year he complained about heartburn, chest pains, blah, blah, blah. Refused to go and get checked. November the 1st last year, had a heart attack. LP was clogged 100%.
0: Wow. ALS is that's a tough one,
2: that's
0: right?
2: That's huge.
3: Yeah, there's no treatment. There's no cure. She passed a year later.
0: Oh, man.
2: That's awful.
0: That hurts my heart. Yeah, and that's the thing that's so scary. I get that. And maybe that's what my dad's dealing with. He just, you know, you don't want to know what you don't need to know.
2: Right.
0: In his head. Yeah, I get that. Go ahead. What about you?
4: Thank you. My story is actually about my father. One day was hanging up some Christmas decorations. When he came down off the ladder, he started saying that his leg was hurting pretty bad. So my mom said, you know, we really need to take you to the doctor because something's wrong. And he's like, no, I'm fine, I'm fine. Next day, his leg had actually started turning purple. And she said, we really need to take you to the doctor. And he was like, no. And she's like, well, something's wrong. So you need to go ahead and tell your kids goodbye and that you love them because something's seriously wrong. And he ended up having to go to the doctor, and they found out that he had been bitten by a brown recluse spider while he was up there. And if he would have waited just a few more hours, he would have lost his leg. And any longer than that, he could have possibly died from it. So definitely, like, if you feel like something might be wrong, go get checked out.
0: That's a good message.
2: Those recluse spiders, man. I've been seeing more stories about that. That's scary.
0: The woman died camping out in Midwest or somewhere like that because she got bit 5 times by one of
2: those.
0: Good
2: Lord.
0: Yeah, yeah. Be careful. 833-685-9595. Give us a call. Share your story.
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0: Hey, Dex, Barbie T, B93.7. What time is it?
1: It's trivia time.
0: Mm-hmm. We have a new contestant on to play. Is this Michael?
2: This is Michael.
0: Welcome to the game. How are you feeling?
2: I'm feeling okay. I'll do my best.
0: Okay. You got this. Michael, what do you do for a living?
2: I'm an operations manager with a distribution center.
0: Very cool. Nice. Well, 60 seconds on your clock. Your timer is going to start as soon as Barbie finishes the first question. Let's go.
1: What is the longest bone in the human body?
2: Femur.
1: What is the smallest planet in the solar system?
2: Neptune.
1: What U.S. state is nicknamed the Show Me State?
2: Missouri.
1: What country is home to the city of Barcelona?
2: Spain.
1: What invention is Alexander Graham Bell credited with?
2: The telephone.
1: What country is known for the ancient city of Petra?
2: Pass.
1: A $180 dinner has a 20% tip. What is the tip?
2: $36.
1: What is the largest country in South America by land area?
2: Brazil.
1: What ocean borders Japan to the east?
2: The Pacific.
1: Who directed the movie Nope in 2022?
2: Jordan Peele.
1: What country is known for the ancient city of Petra?
2: Iran.
0: Ooh, Iran. That's not it, though. It's Jordan.
1: Yeah.
0: Jordan.
2: Oh, shoot. Okay.
0: But you did, man, you killed it.
1: Yeah.
0: You killed it. So we got one. I know that was wrong. What was that?
1: It was Mercury is the smallest planet in the solar system.
0: Yeah.
2: Yeah.
0: Yep.
1: But
0: outside of that, is that it?
1: Yeah.
0: Dude, what a game. You destroyed it.
1: Mm-hmm. Your wife was right. She knew you best.
2: I'm going to try again. We're going to get back online.
0: Dex and BarbieT.com, and hopefully we'll be talking to you soon. Great job.
2: Thank you. Sounds good.
3: Appreciate it. Thunderstorm warning continues until 5:15 p.m. this evening for Greenville and Anderson counties. Both large hail and straight line winds are possible with this storm. Hail the size of pennies and winds up to 60 miles an hour are likely as it pushes south at around 10 miles an hour. For your safety, stay inside and away from windows until the storm passes. Large hail and strong winds can easily shatter glass, causing injury. If you're caught outside, take shelter in a sturdy building or a hardtop car. Take shelter now. Once again, a severe thunderstorm warning continues until 5:15 p.m. this evening for Greenville and Anderson counties. Remember, this storm has the potential for penny-sized hail and wind gusts to 60 miles an hour. I'm meteorologist Derek Height on B93.7.

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0: You guys been talking, all of that stuff.
1: Yeah, so Molly and I, we've been together almost 10 months or so.
2: Mm-hmm.
1: We celebrated Christmas together last year, New Year's, the whole thing. And she ghosted me, and I don't really know what's happening.
0: What led up to you getting ghosted and everything?
1: Honestly, well, we've had our ups and downs and stuff. One day, she just stopped texting me back. 2 days went by, still nothing. And now it's been almost a month since we talked.
0: Wow.
2: Jeez.
1: I'm just looking to see. I don't know if I did something wrong. I just want to know so I can fix it, you know?
0: Right.
1: Maybe we could communicate.
0: So you guys haven't talked in a month?
1: Yeah.
0: And you said you had your ups and downs. Like, how do you guys usually handle it? I mean, like, do you guys, has she done this to you? Like, ghosted?
1: No. Okay. Never before. Nothing like this ever. We've always been good at communicating.
0: Well, why don't we do this?
1: It just came out of left field.
0: Are we trying to get back together with her, or are you just trying to get answers?
1: Of course, yeah. We talked about getting married even.
0: Okay.
2: So you so regardless of really her ghosting you, terrible. You still want to make it work?
1: Of course.
0: Okay. We'll try to see what we can do for you. Give us two songs. We're going to be right back. That's next on Dex and Barbie T.

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A severe thunderstorm warning continues until 5:15 p.m. this evening for Anderson and Greenville counties. Both large hail and straight-line winds are possible with this storm. Penny-sized hail and winds up to 60 miles an hour are likely as it moves south at 10 miles an hour. Again, a severe thunderstorm warning continues until 5:15 p.m. this evening for Anderson.

0: and Greenville counties. Bear in mind, this storm has the potential for hail the size of pennies, and winds up to 60 miles an hour are likely. I'm meteorologist Derek Height on B93.7.
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0: X Barbie T, it's B93.7. Poof, this man had been in a relationship with this girl for 10 months. Now, he did say it was up and down, but they always work things out, at least. They talk things out.
1: Yeah, and they even talked about marriage. So he's like, regardless of her ghosting me, I want to try to make things work.
0: So it's been a month since this man has talked to Molly. We got through. She's agreed to come on here, and we appreciate that. Molly, we're trying to help this guy out. You haven't talked to him in a month? You didn't tell him why? Like, what's going on here? Why did you ghost this man?
2: Honestly, he doesn't deserve to have any communication from me. Ooh. Because he didn't communicate with me when he decided to cut up all of my credit cards.
1: He cut up, yeah. Wait a minute, your credit cards? Are they not
2: every
1: credit cards together?
2: Every single one of my credit cards in my purse, this man chose to cut up.
1: That's not cool.
0: Yeah,
1: well, why would he do that?
2: I have no idea. And you want to know something? I didn't even find out about it until I went into my purse while I was out to dinner with my best friend for her birthday. And I had promised to pay her dinner. I reached into my purse.
0: Oh, no.
2: I had no credit cards. I thought they were all stolen. And then I don't find out about what happened until he tells me that he cut them up, and he tells me that I have a spending problem.
0: Mm.
2: And so my best friend ended up having to pay for her birthday dinner and mine.
1: Well, goodness.
0: Well, so I should let you know that he's been listening. Eric, is this true? So you reached into her purse to cut up and get her credit cards?
3: Listen, I know it sounds bad, but I don't think there was any other way to go about it. We talked about her spending habits, something she didn't mention. She has $35,000 in credit card debt.
1: Mercy. Ooh. But I mean, that's not your debt, so...
3: It is if we're going to get married.
0: Yeah, well, yeah, okay.
1: True.
0: But I mean, like, do you not talk about that?
3: Yeah, we talked about it, and she's always like, oh, I'm going to pay it back eventually. It's not a big deal. It's a huge deal. She's 26 years old with 35 grand in credit card debt.
1: Mercy,
0: okay.
1: Lord.
3: Walking around acting like she's making money like Elon Musk.
0: Molly?
1: Yeah.
2: All I have to say about that is that, first of all, it's none of your business. And second of all, we're not married. And so it's not your problem. Those are my credit cards. That is my property with my name on it. You went into my personal space and destroyed something of mine without telling me. So why do you think that you have any right to even talk to me?
3: Clearly, like, proven that you can't handle your own decision. So I was just trying to help you.
2: I'm a grown woman. That is my problem. That is mine. It is not for you to have a decision over. I don't need you going through my property, destroying my credit cards, and embarrassing me in front of people because you want to act like my father instead of my boyfriend. I can handle my own decisions.
3: Well, apparently your father never taught you how to handle credit.
1: Woo!
3: You know, just in the past month and a half,
2: your
3: credit went up another $5,000. What are you even buying? You're not paying off anything.
2: I'm buying whatever I need to buy. Whatever I need to buy, whatever I want to buy. And again, you don't need to be my father about it.
3: I mean, I'm sorry I embarrassed you in front of your friends or whatever, but, you know, take a step back. Look at what I'm doing for you.
2: When you make a decision for me, especially, and then you don't tell me about it, that to me is such a humongous red flag. Like, why would I ever have someone like that in my life any longer?
0: That's a bad look. But also, I will say, though, Molly, I mean, I didn't know you were 26, but 26 and you have $35,000 in credit card debt, and that's not student loans. That's like, that's credit card debt. Like, as in, like, you've been
1: swiping constantly.
2: Listen, that,
1: I get it, though.
2: First of all, that's my problem. That's the whole point of this. That is my problem to deal with.
0: Sure.
2: And I don't need someone else telling me how to deal with it.
3: Listen, you keep saying I'm acting like your father, but someone has to. Because you keep saying I'm going to deal with it, but you don't. You just get another card, swipe again, and all your credit cards keep getting maxed out. What are you going to do when all these cards are maxed out and these payments are absolutely crushing you? Who are you going to even come to? You're going to have to come to me as your husband.
0: Ugh. Right.
3: So yeah, it affects more than just you.
0: Well, and 35
2: well,
0: grand
2: aren't
0: and 25%.
2: You so lucky that you're not going to be my husband.
0: Well, yeah, there's that too.
1: Yeah. And then honestly, with you going through her purse and cutting up her cards, it's like, okay, in the future, if you guys get married, are you going to be financially abusive? Like, to where you're going to take away her funds and she can't do this or that, and she has to come and ask you permission to even go buy a bottled water? Like, you know what I mean? It just raises so many red flags.
2: That is literally what I'm saying. Like, I'm not finding a relationship to be controlled. I am a single, independent woman, and I will take care of myself and my problems. The decisions I make are mine. They are not for you to make.
3: You're not an independent woman. You're dependent on credit cards. So if you want to keep making these choices, you know, whatever. Fine by me.
0: Okay. Obviously, this is not going to be a good match. I think if there's anything else that you would like to say to him, Molly, I think you kind of made the point. I feel like you probably should have told him from the jump.
1: Yeah.
0: You know, because I would be highly pissed if someone cut my credit card by one up.
1: Yeah, for sure. Like, that's just, you just don't do that. That's an invasion of privacy.
0: Yeah.
2: I mean, I feel like you don't need to be a genius to understand why I stopped talking to him. Yeah. I stopped talking to him shortly after this.
0: Yeah.
2: So the fact that he's coming up in here being all confused, like, oh, I did nothing, like, that's just playing. I'm not here for that. I'm not here to play games. I'm here to make my own decisions and live the life I want to live.
0: Okay. No, I get it. Well, he already hung up anyways. Thank you so much for being a part of the show and letting us know what's going on here. Listen, man, she does have a problem, though.
1: But like she said, it's her problem.
0: No, I got it. I got it. But at some point, there needs to be an intervention. You know what I'm saying?
1: Yeah.
0: Like, we were talking about interventions yesterday.
1: Yeah, for sure.
0: On the show, right? Mm-hmm. And so, you know, what do you do?
1: I have no idea.
0: How about this? Give us a call. What are your thoughts? 833-685-9595. Have you ever known someone who literally had a problem with you know, credit cards and stuff like that?
1: Have you ever had anybody cut up your credit cards or take them away from you?
0: Yeah. My mom would. She hates that I have a credit card.
1: Really?
0: Yeah. I don't know why. You know, older folks, man, they don't believe in credit. You know, oh, you shouldn't do that. That's crazy. Mm-hmm. The bank going to take your house.
1: That's extreme.
0: Thanks, Ma.
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0: Hey, hope the day's going good. It's Dex, Barbie T, only on B93.7. Here we go. 2 minutes away. We're getting into that big three. What are you working on, Barbie?
1: Oh, my gosh. Did you see the other day that the streets in D.C. had to be shut down?
0: No.
1: Over this package?
0: Package, huh?
1: Yeah. Let's just say it was a package inside of a package.
0: Wow. All right. Interesting riddle here. We're going to go ahead and find out what's going on with that. That's the big three coming up next.

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2: Now everybody's jumping on Jenna Ortega and her recent look, because they're like, oh my gosh, she's too skinny, and saying things about her weight. And her sister has now stepped to her defense and saying, leave her alone. But all of this is coming out because I saw she talked about in a recent interview how she would like not eat or drink as a child star because she didn't want to like be in the way or just working all day.
0: Was it because she was trying to be like, you know, lose weight? And I will say this, that picture that everybody's talking about, I mean, the only difference is that she didn't have makeup on. And usually whenever she has, you know, these pictures, mm-hmm. she looks, you know, glammed up.
2: Yeah, right, right. A little more volume to her face.
0: Right.
2: But she says, you know, Jenna herself hasn't publicly addressed this just yet.
0: Anyways. Jack, you want to say something?
3: You know, anytime I see someone hating on Jenna for this, I'm going to start making fun of their body and see how they feel about it.
2: Listen, I just can't wait till they say I'm too skinny. I'll be like, I made it. Anyways, Selena Gomez, her and her mom are actually being sued by these investors that invested in her mental health company, Wondermind. These companies claim that they invested $1.2 million back in September 2022, and they were duped into believing that it had infrastructure, leadership, and resources necessary to become profitable. I didn't even know she had this, first of all. Mm-hmm. They said that she ignored her contractual duty and didn't do anything through social media, advertising deals, and all that. And they also threw out the fact that Selena's mom had a substance abuse problem that affected her ability to run the company.
0: Oh, wow. We went through to the mama, too.
2: Yeah, and they said that this app, Wondermind, has been struggling quietly and collapsing for the past 3 years, and no one told them anything about it.
0: Dang.
2: All right. Yeah. So, the streets of D.C. was shut down on Wednesday early morning because there was this, like, suspicious package near the trash can in around the fire station in that area. And they shut it down for several hours.
0: Okay.
2: Like several hours. I mean, it's D.C. too.
0: Right,
2: you just have to be careful.
0: Yep.
2: Guess what was in it?
0: What?
2: A shaky thing.
0: Dang.
2: Yeah, a buzz.
0: Right. Well, you just never know. I mean, like that buzzing could be like a bad buzz. Right.
2: It could. But it was a package inside of a package, basically.
0: Yeah.
2: Apparently it was pretty big.
0: Really?
2: Yeah.
0: Was it like Adam? If you don't know, Barbie got Adam for a Christmas present
2: yes,
0: 1 year.
2: Yes, it was a like gag gift.
0: Yeah.
2: And it was a huge Adam.
0: Yeah. Okay. Well, hey, listen, there you go. Some people would be scared about that.
2: Oh, yeah, you should
0: Some people would shut down the whole street.

0: Yeah.
1: And it was a huge atom.
0: Yeah. Okay. Well, hey, listen, there you go. Some people would be scared about that.
1: Oh, yeah, you should
0: Some people
1: be.
0: Would shut down the whole street.
2: Are you looking to add a new cat or dog to your family, but you're not sure where to start? Don't worry, we've got you covered. I'm Elise Riley, and each week on Wet Nose Wednesday, I will feature a new dog or cat looking for its forever home. I will feature animals from Greenville County Animal Care and other rescues. So make sure you follow B93.7 on Facebook and Instagram so you never miss out on seeing these sweet faces. 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

0: Hey, it's Dex, Barbie T. It's B93.7. All right, so Barbie is in need of some help because apparently she's not going to experience her reunion at her school.
1: We're having a high school reunion, and we tried to book this place, but not enough people pay, I guess because they were, you know, going through payments or whatever. Mm. But we really, really want to have this high school reunion, Bowling Springs High School. I didn't get to go to the last one, and I feel bad, and now certain, you know, some people have passed on.
0: Oh, wow.
1: You know, yeah, like close friends of mine, and I'm like, oh, gosh. So I really want this one to happen.
0: Yeah.
1: And I'm going to call today to see if we can, you know, some places around in Spartanburg and Greenville to see if they'll host us.
0: Okay. Well, if you know of any place that would be great for a, what year is this one?
1: We don't need to worry about it. Just Bowling Springs High School.
0: Absolutely. I mean, people are passing away, so at that point, it's up there.
1: Oh my gosh.
0: I'm just saying, you gotta make sure it goes.
1: Class 06, all right.
0: Yeah, is that it?
1: Yeah.
0: Is it 06?
1: Yes,

0: Ladies and gentlemen, boys and girls, pump it up loud.
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0: Dex, Barbie T, B93.7. Coming up, do you have an accent? Do you know someone who has an accent? Maybe your family members, friends, whatever it might be. They did a study. What is the most attractive accent in America?
1: In America? I don't know.
0: What do you think is going to be number one?
1: I don't know. I do probably Southern, but then again, I do like a man with a New York accent. That's
0: that New York? Sometimes what you talking about?
1: Sometimes it could be sexy, like Jersey,
0: really?
1: New Yorkish. Sometimes,
0: that's
1: yeah,
0: crazy.
1: It depends. Or it just depends. Italian, you know.
0: Okay. Well, that's not American.
1: Oh, yeah, yeah, yeah. Right. But
0: no, stick with New York. Let's go. All right, if you're from New York, there's a lot of them coming here. We'll go ahead and give you the sexiest accent in America coming up next. Just when

0: Dex Barbie T only on B93.7. All right, so they asked thousands of people, whenever it comes to America, what is the accent that we find the most attractive in this country? All right, we're not talking about Italian or British or anything like that. We're talking American.
1: Oh.
0: So Barbie said New York.
1: Yeah, between Jersey and New York.
0: Jersey.
1: But I also like New Orleans, the Cajun accent.
0: Okay, Barbie says second place would be the Cajun accent, right? Mm-hmm. I'm butchering these accents, I know.
1: Yeah, you are.
0: All right, but the one I can do is the most attractive. Number one, according to thousands of Americans, the most attractive accent is Southern.
1: Yeah.
0: So we are in the South. We have so many stations in the South. And shout out to all of our Southern folk.
1: The Southern Belles out there.
0: The Southern Belles. And then number two, I thought this was kind of weird, Boston, New England. Boston. Hey, man.
1: Yeah,
0: we
1: see
0: from
1: that.
0: Boston.
1: Mm-hmm.
0: If you want a good accent, was it Family Guy?
1: Oh, yeah.
0: Family Guy, they'll do like the Boston accent. They go around in their car. Number two is Midwestern. I don't know about that.
2: Where's the Burdiful? The Burdiful accents. The Curbins on the wrist.
0: Where's that?
1: Tennessee.
0: That's not, you guys say it's Tennessee. That's
1: it
0: not
1: is.
0: Tennessee. That is not Tennessee.
1: It is super country.
2: A beautiful Tennessee accent.
0: I grew
2: apparently.
0: Up in Cleveland, Tennessee, and I'm going to tell you right now, I never heard beautiful. What did you say?
2: Beautiful.
0: Barbie's New York is third, and then Texas, which I feel like Texas is Southern, isn't it?
1: Yeah.
0: I don't get that.
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6: Tonight, expect a slight chance of showers and thunderstorms with a low of 75.
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0: Dex and Barbie T right here at B93.7. Real or fake news headlines. That is going to be coming up next. And as usual, we always try to get you hooked up with a headline that you can test out.
1: Mm-hmm.
0: So, Barbie,
1: what you got?
0: Is this real or completely made up? So this woman says she wanted to kiss this actor so much that since she has some money, she bankrolled a drama and had him star in it so that she could also be in it and kiss him. Multiple times.
1: You know, if I had the money.
0: I know, you'd probably get Chris Brown to come here.
1: Jesus.
0: Yep.
1: Yeah.
0: So?
1: I'm going to say real news. I'm going to be,
0: someone would do
1: the
0: this.
1: Lulu and say real news.
0: What movie is this?
1: I have no idea.
0: All right, we'll give you the answer to that and the rest of the headlines. That's going to be coming up next. I know.

0: Hey, Dex, Barbie T, B93.7. Here we go. It's time to get into that real or fake news headlines. The headlines are running by Barbie T. Play along. See if you can figure this out. First one, a wealthy woman wanted to star in a drama only because she had the hots for the lead. So she bankrolled it so that she could kiss the lead repeatedly.
1: I said real news because, I mean, give me the funds and Chris Brown, Idris Elba, and a couple other people. So, yeah.
0: Would you just be kissing them, all of them, in one movie? Or are we just going to do separate movies? Yeah,
1: maybe separate.
0: Separate? Okay. Yeah.
1: One at a time.
0: Got it. All right. Well, if you said real news, that is true. Actually happened in China. That's why you haven't seen the movie yet. Wealthy woman in China is accused of funding an entire drama series just so that she could star in it, then repeatedly kiss the young male lead.
1: I love this for her.
0: Yeah. The male lead is 23 years old.
1: How old is she?
0: I'm trying to find her age. Oh, they ain't saying her age.
1: Ugh.
0: Yeah.
1: Ugh. Yikes.
0: That's probably how Chris Brown would feel.
1: No, he wouldn't. Shut up. He loves me.
0: Next story. Arizona woman arrested while doing a naked rain dance in front of the Phoenix, Arizona City Hall.
1: It's Arizona. I could see it.
0: They're just doing rain dances? It's so bad over there?
1: Yeah.
0: That one actually is me.
1: Oh. No.
0: This one out of Florida, two neighbors ended up getting into a dispute over cat poop, not dog poop. Apparently, the neighbor's cat kept pooping in the guy's yard. It escalated to the point where both people were arrested. One person was shot in the foot.
1: Whoa. Are you serious?
0: Or am I?
1: First of all, your cat's classless. It doesn't go in a pooper thingy.
0: Right. Litter box.
1: Yeah.
0: Tell me you know about cats without telling.
1: Don't. Not one thing. I'm going to say real news.
0: Real news.
1: Oh, you got me.
0: Man, two in a row. Next story. Famous, just for fun. Famous ghost hunter dies in car crash after smashing a religious statue.
1: What?
0: Yeah, smashing into a religious statue to see if the statue had been cursed.
1: Real news.
0: Boy, it definitely is a cursed statue, apparently. Chinese popular, this is going back to China, a popular Chinese ghost hunter influencer has now died in a car crash about a year after going viral for smashing into a religious statue to test if the statue was actually cursed. So this happened a year ago. It was cursed. And now
1: he's dead.
0: A year later. Whoa, that's crazy. Don't be
1: messing. You know, some things you just need to leave alone.
0: Right.
1: I keep telling y'all.
0: Yeah, don't be pushing the boundaries on something like that. And you know me, I don't even believe in ghosts. That's crazy.

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0: parcel, and it has nearly 500 feet of water frontage.
1: Okay.
0: It's and a waterfall.
1: It's on Lake Hartwell.
0: And it's on Lake Hartwell in the Anderson city limits.
1: So how I'm supposed to guess how much this is?
0: How much do you think it was?
1: 500.
0: 500 what?
1: Oh, wait, this is...
0: 500,000?
1: You said it had 19 acres?
0: 19 acres, yes.
1: Oh, okay.
0: Highest ever sold house in Anderson.
1: Oh, I was about to say, but it's Anderson.
0: Wow.
1: But, I mean, that's pretty far. It's pretty far out. I'll say a million.
0: A million. All right. Wow. Barbie looks down on Anderson.
1: No, I don't.
0: $2.75 million. Dollars.
1: Not too far off.
0: Spartanburg. The highest ever sold house, I just Googled these numbers, so I might be off, but we'll see. Luxury estate in Spartanburg Metro Market closed at the top of the real estate area. Their high-end home in the Spartanburg city limits.
1: Which area? Do we know, like, neighborhood or roads?
0: It's in the Whispering Ridge Trail area.
1: Okay.
0: That's all I got.
1: And how do you know how many, like, square footage and all that?
0: I don't got the square footage on this one.
1: I'm going to say 3 million.
0: Wow, you think that's higher than Anderson, huh?
1: Yeah.
0: And they had lakefront property.
1: Yeah.
0: Okay. 2.3 million.
1: Okay. Not too far off.
0: Now, finally, Greenville. This is in the, it's an Oak Leaf estate located near downtown, Greenville's East Park Historic District. 3 acres. Oof, that's pretty good. The square footage on the house is 9,300. It is over a century old. So it definitely is a historic district.
1: 5 million.
0: You're going to go 5 mil?
1: Yeah.
0: Ding, ding, ding.
1: Yeah.
0: Right on the money.
1: Oh, yeah.
0: That's huge. Well, congratulations, whoever bought that.

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1: No, it's to the point where people are saying, like, claim your OG Audrey fan tickets now.
0: I've seen that.
1: What's your, like, pitch to those that are thinking about hopping on the bandwagon?
0: You might love my music. You might not like everything about me, but I think you'll like the music.
1: That's great.
0: That's the pitch.
1: Vote for me.

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